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1: This is the emergency announcer, and here's your damn weather. Good evening, folks. It's 8 p.m., and we're currently sitting at a chill-ass 55 degrees in Holt, Michigan. Tonight, we've got partly cloudy skies rolling in with a low around 46. So if you're stepping outside, you might want to throw on an extra damn layer. The northeast wind is blowing between 7 to 12 miles per hour. And those gusts are going to slap you around like a wet noodle, getting as high as 23 miles per hour. Now for the hell of it, let's talk about tomorrow. Your Tuesday is looking mostly sunny and a bit warmer, with a high near 64 degrees. The northeast wind will pick up slightly, blowing at 8 to 13 miles per hour, with gusts hitting about 24 miles per hour. So hold on to your hats and any loose shit you've got. Tomorrow night brings more of that cloudy crap and the low dips to 50 degrees. Expect an east-northeast wind at 9 to 13 miles per hour, gusting up to 25 miles per hour. Wednesday isn't looking too shabby either, with a high near 64. Just a heads up, that east-northeast wind will stay steady at around 12 miles per hour, with gusts again up to 24. By Wednesday night, we'll get a break with partly cloudy skies and a low around 49 degrees. And guess what? The wind will be calm as hell at 5 to 12 miles per hour, gusting to 23. Then on Thursday, it's mostly sunny again, climbing to 66. So there you have it, folks. Watch out for those winds that'll knock your ass over if you're not careful. Stay warm or cool, whatever the hell you need, and keep your fingers crossed that Mother Nature doesn't throw any more shit your way. Now get the hell out of here.

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6: 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You wanna diss us? You wanna diss Insane Clown Posse and Twisted? Well, here goes a remix from us to you. This is

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2: Good morning, good afternoon, good evening to you, depending on where you are in the world. Hello, everyone. Welcome to the first show of 2013 here on Phoenix Fire FM Extreme. 2 minutes past seven here on a Friday, which means it is time once again for Jim and Jerry's House of Fun. If I've done everything right, I think Team Talk should be live on the air. Let's hope so. Or not. Oh, so I get to fix it live on the air. Boy, that's fun.

0: disabled. Nice. Close. All right, let's try this again. All right, now try Team Talk.
1: Oh, no one.
0: Wow, you're quiet.

say it, but folks, this is an adult show. It is on the adult stream. So if you haven't grasped the concept yet, I don't know what to tell you. You're just, I don't know. 3 hours of great music, fun, and God only knows what else. We are using the actual Station Team Talk server this time. Now, I'm going to explain how this works. There are no usernames or passwords on this server. Anybody can join. However, I'm just going to come right out and tell you at all times during at least this live show anyway, there will be at least one admin. Right now, there are two of us. You start problems, you will be banned. The channel already gives that as a warning, as a description. We will not give you any warnings. I will try to calm a person down once. Count the description in the channel name as your only warning. And if you get banned, do not ask to come back. I know those rules sound harsh, but we've had problems before, and I'm going to nip them in the bud before they even start. So once again, just remember, do not abuse the privilege of being in Team Talk. It is a privilege. Got to say hi to Gina. Good evening, Gina. Hi, Gina.

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Where did she go? I have no idea where she went.

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Well, we can, you know, read your messages. Also, you could DM us if, you know, if you're able to DM us, then, well, there you go. MSN is up, though. Extreme. That's Xtreme at phoenixfirefm.net. 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I love this song. And turning it into a talk bed was a really good

I can't type tonight. What I'm wondering if this room is set up as stereo.

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Because I like that that track. I like that track. Hey, there we go. I like being able to do that. Let's go ahead and start the show off with a little bit of LMFAO here on Phoenix Fire.

0: Shania Twain for you. Don't be stupid here on Phoenix Fire FM Extreme. And let's say hi to Gina now that everything's been fixed. Hi, Gina.
1: Hello.
0: There you are. You're actually live. We can hear you now.
1: Yay. Yay me.
0: Yeah, I gotta fix the room because the stereo is louder. That's why we use it. I don't know why it is, but it is. It just is. A friend of mine's telling me she's having some eye surgery done if the insurance approves it.
1: Aw.
0: Calcium buildup on her eyelid. And they're going to lift her eyebrows and I forget what else she said they're doing. Just small stuff, basically. But
1: I hope that goes well.
0: Yeah, I do too. Ouch. She's like, yeah, I will be awake too. They're not putting her
1: oh,
0: under
1: man,
0: for it.
1: Oh man, I'd like to sleep through that.
0: Yeah. So you get to be a year older here soon.
1: Yeah.
0: Still in your low 30s, though, so.
1: I can't tell. None of our snow is melting and taking out the dog. But the boyfriend came over today and she had to go out. And I said, you really don't mind taking my dog out? He was like, no. I'm like, thank you. You know, if it would have been, you know, no snow and if it would have been just normal grass, I would have been like, hey, I'm taking Wendell up. But there's a little bit of ice that's stuck around. So he took her out. I'm like, oh, yay. There's my story for the show. Go well, away, snow.
0: There you go. Nothing wrong with that.
1: Yep. Do I need to, like, talk Philip silence or something? Because I don't really know what to say.
0: I was just telling a friend of mine, the one I was talking to, that I'm doing a show and I gave her the website. Maybe she'll tune in.
1: Oh, I was going to be like, hi, friend, if she was listening.
0: Yeah, well, her name's Terry, but she's not listening at the moment. So I was just telling her what I was doing.
1: Oh.
0: Cross your fingers, toes, pubic hairs, and anything else you want to cross. I can't cross my pubic hairs for certain reasons. I'm sure you didn't want to know that.
1: No, I'll say it anyway. You're like my brother. Right.
0: I'll say it anyway. I don't have any. Hey, some women like that some of us guys do that. So, you know. I don't do it for that reason because I'm not with no one, but it's all good. But what I was saying, though, is cross everything that you can. I will be going to, hopefully, Jen's on the 9th. And when I come back, I should have a new phone that will be better than that piece of shit way over there. I'm hoping, anyway. I'm not going to say it's a definite or a guarantee until it's in my hands, you know?
1: Right.
0: Because you know how that always goes.
1: I know. You get all excited about something, and then you're like, yeah, I'm really excited about getting insert thing, and then, like, either something messes up, or it's not what you expected, or whatever. I know what that's like.
0: Well, it's going to be a lot better than the phone I've got, that's for sure.
1: Yeah. My phone, even though my phone's not a smartphone, sounds even better than the phone that you've got right now.
0: Don't tell everybody. Just because
1: what,
0: an InnoTab,
1: not a smartphone?
0: Just because an InnoTab 2 has a better camera than my fucking phone does.
1: You're revealing more information than me right there. I just said your phone and my phone. I wasn't putting out numbers and brands.
0: I don't give a shit.
1: chocolate.
0: Hey, hot chocolate's a good thing. I don't have much of my mom's mix left. Cries. And I can't afford to buy the stuff to get her to make some more. So, yeah.
1: I would like to try that. Or a recipe for it or something.
0: I've got a recipe for it.
1: Wow.
0: Yeah. It makes a shit ton of it, though. It doesn't make just a small amount of it. But it makes a shit ton. Probably, oh, God. You could probably make 1 to 2 gallons.
1: Oh, see, I'd be fine with that. Because, I mean, you know, even if it made a whole bunch, even if the cost of getting the ingredients to get, you know, whatever you need to make it, even if that was expensive, the fact that you could make 2 gallons out of, you know, however much it costs is much more
0: price efficient.
1: I'm losing my... Yeah. Yeah, that's what I was trying to say. I'm like, shit. I'm like, I can't say it. But I know what I'm trying to say.
0: You can fucking swear on this fucking show. It's a fucking...
1: Oh, see, I'm used to being on your other one. I'm like, uh-oh. Yay,
0: yeah, you can fucking
1: shit.
0: Swear on this one.
1: Cool. Shit. You know me. I'd rather be safe than sorry.
0: Shit, piss, fuck, cunt, cocksucker, motherfucker, and tits. There.
1: Do you know, speaking of that,
0: gotta say hi
1: know?
0: To Julie. She's listening and she calls me an ass.
1: Hi, Julie. Do you know that, like, you can say stuff like douche on TV now?
0: Yeah, I know.
1: So I'm like, what? Because me and Bob were watching SVU or something the other day, and somebody called somebody a douche. I'm like, what? You can say that shit on TV now? That's crazy.
0: See here.
1: So where's Julie listening from?
0: Unless she is listening to us from Toledo.
1: Now. Oh, cool. Yay, Toledo.
0: Yep. Okay, I'm going to do this. And I'm probably going to get my ass kicked for doing this.
1: Oh, no. What are you going to do? Right?
0: Come on, I know that song's on here somewhere. I know it's on here. Come on. I know you're on here. I know you're on here.
1: Is it time to start singing the Jeopardy theme? I mean, I won't, but... Right.
0: You might want to. I mean, it might... you might want to.
1: I'm not even good enough at filling up empty space, you know, when I do my own shows, so I'm just like,
0: Nothing wrong with that. Oh, damn it, where is this song?
1: So meanwhile, while Jerry's trying to find a song, and while I don't know what to say, I don't know, I hope all the listeners had a good New Year's.
0: It's all good if we don't always cover...
1: Silences?
0: Yeah.
1: Oh. I didn't know how you were about that. I know sometimes on you listen to stations and there's like this ridiculous amount of silence. Did you find it?
0: Yes, I did.
1: Yay!
0: Okay, we got some messages from Julie. She says, hello, you guys. And do not play that song that you always play when I'm listening.

0: means that song that you always play when she's listening is coming up. If I know you as well as I know you.
1: So in other words, you don't want me to push this button right here?

0: Julie. Oh, okay, never mind. I'm not going to sing it. There you go. But she should have known it was coming. Yeah. She should have known. She says, laughs out loud. I'm singing it, laughs out loud. I actually think it's a good song, though. I need to put it in my station owner favorites so that it plays, you know, in the automation from time to time. So go to tune in. I want to tune in. Oh, damn it.
1: Yeah.
0: It's exactly what'll happen, you know?
1: Yep. You'll be the blame for her misery.
0: Ah, well. Nah, see, I had a crush on her a long time ago.
1: Oh.
0: And she basically told me I was too old for her. But that has always been a joke song ever since then.
1: Is she a lot younger than you?
0: Yes.
1: Oh, I gotcha.
0: Yeah, she's... Fuck, I can't even remember how old she is anymore. Okay. Yeah, she's like... Okay, she's 26.
1: Oh, that's not bad.
0: I didn't think so either, but she did at the time. She was a lot younger then. She was like 19 at the time. So, you know, 19, 20. So...
1: when we were younger and you would want to call me on the phone and like whenever you'd call my house, my dad would like freak out. We don't even have that much of an age difference. And that was just like my dad, you know, kind of like, why is that guy calling you or whatever? And I'm like,
0: yeah, and half the time I hung up on him.
1: You did?
0: Yes, I did. I didn't want to tell you because I was afraid you'd tell him.
1: Oh, that's funny.
0: Because that's a funny, you probably look at you going, who's been hanging up?
1: I don't think he ever said anything.
0: Okay, she was 18. Hey, you were still legal.
1: Yeah.
0: But I still pick on her about it, and I always have, and I always will.
1: That's cool.
0: At least she can take the joking, you know?
1: Some people can't, but...
0: So now when she says I'm too old for her, I'm like, well, you can't handle this old fogey.
1: Bob does that to me, too. He'll take it further talking about changing the pens and putting in his dentures and whatever. I'm like, oh, jeez.
0: Gina, here's the thing. I'm going to let you in on a little secret, okay? She was probably afraid that if we had sex, that she'd have to go get the oxygen machine, you know?
1: Right. You are silly.
0: I know. But see, here's the thing. You wouldn't have me any other way.
1: I know. You wouldn't have me any other way either.
0: Oh, and when Jessica's around, you ought to see me pick on her. That's even funner. Because she blushes so bad. And I don't have to do much to pick on her. Julie doesn't blush as easy. And, you know, whatnot. But, yeah, her sister, on the other hand. Julie's role, she puts R-O-F-L. You know what? Because Julie can take jokes, okay?
1: Uh-huh. Uh-oh. What do you have up your sleeve?
0: You're listening to the stream, right?
1: Yeah. I got it turned down right now, but, you know, whenever you say that you're going to play whatever, I'll turn it back up.
0: All right, I'm taking you off the air. And I'm going to switch it so I can hear your reaction. Hey, Julie, put down the drink. Here, put it down. Put it down, Julie. Here, just put it down. Okay. Step away from the keyboard because you're going to laugh so hard. Because I know you can take jokes. So, all I'm going to do, look at your title bar. You'll see what the song is called, although you won't have to see what it's called. I'm going going to get killed for doing this. Although she'll laugh. All I'm going to say, Phoenix Fire FM.

0: Mr. Bryo, actually a friend of mine, did that. He works on, he actually owns NHB Radio, www.nhbradio.com. And why did you continue playing the music? You weren't supposed to do that. Bad.
1: Hit T.
0: I did. No, no, because T would have turned off the mic and the line in.
1: That was would it have?
0: I used the letter S, which is it does like a stop fade kind of thing.
1: Oh.
0: T would have turned off the mic and the line in as well.
1: That's true. I didn't think about that.
0: So there you go. I had to play that. Why? I mean, okay, let's face it. Y'all expect it of me, okay? If I didn't pick on people, you know, well, you'd think I was sick. I can't pick on Gina because I ain't got a song I could do that with at the moment, so.
1: Cool.
0: Gina's going, thank God.
1: Go me.

0: 16 till 8. What is that? 7:44.
1: 7:43 here.
0: Yeah, well, I see 16 till, so that's... I don't know why they wrote the scripts to do that, but they did.
1: I see
0: 7:44:09.
1: Yeah, exactly. I see 7:44 too now.
0: Yeah, see, I can actually see the seconds. I can hit the time command once, and I see 16 minutes till 8, and if I hit it twice repeatedly, 7:44 and 20
1: seconds.
0: It'll
1: give the seconds. Uh-huh. Which defeats the purpose, because by the time you hit it twice and listen to it, another couple of seconds have probably already passed.
0: I can actually hit that command pretty quick. So... And my heater just turned off, one of the two that's out here in the bunkhouse. By the way, I don't know, my weather program loaded. Well, shame on me. Let's correct that slight error, okay? Let's see. Weather Watcher Live. There we go. We'll just... Hey, I don't want you. There. That's what I want. John Greer says, anything by Bob Dylan, Gina likes it.
1: No, I don't. He's trying to get me to react. I hate Bob Dylan, and every time I do a show or somebody does a show, he does that, and it's kind of irritating.
0: Now, see, if I'm going to pick on you, you know, I'm hoping to make you laugh. You know, it's not something I do to be mean.
1: Right.
0: But see, I don't have anything I can pick on you with yet.
1: Yay!
0: Yet. Actually, I do, but I save that for off air.
1: Right.
0: What I told you about, that I'll never let you live down.
1: Yeah.
0: There we go. I got a laugh out of her.
1: That.
0: See? I have my own ways of picking on her, and I didn't have to say it. I just did a reminder of it.
1: That's funny, because I don't remember that.
0: Hey, Gina, can we go swimming?
1: Right.
0: Oh, shit. Why did Shane leave? Was that Shane that left?
1: I don't know. Wasn't my intention.
0: He does
1: that, though.
0: It's all good. Well, he's eating dinner right now, I think, or working on eating dinner.
1: I don't know. I would at least say, you know, hey, I'm going to go for a while. I'll be back and not leave, or like DM you or something and say I left because insert reason, but...
0: Well, but we are on the air right now, so that's probably why he didn't.
1: Yeah.
0: You know, I mean, why would you want to do something like that, you know? Ow. Hi, wrist.
1: You forgot to read the LOL in John PG's message.
0: Yeah, I did. There's Shane. He's back. Hi, Shane. What? Did you catch any of that, Gina?
1: Uh-uh. Wonder if he's having the same problem I did.
0: No, I actually heard him trying to say something.
1: Oh.
0: Oh, he went down to the loop back room, I guess, to try to fix his shit.
1: That's a good room right there.
0: That just sounds so wrong. Let's
2: testicles,
0: parse that
2: testicles,
0: statement.
2: Testicles, 1, 2, 3.
1: There you are.
0: Dude, if you've got 3 testicles, you got problems. And
1: hello,
0: I pity
1: Shane.
0: The woman that tries to swallow that load.
1: Right?
0: I mean, 2 nuts is a mouthful from what I've heard from most women, so...
2: I first came in here, you guys were breaking up like $2 whores.
0: That's your internet, not ours.
2: I know. Yeah. That's how I went down to Loopback to see if I could... if I needed to dropkick a modem.
0: You probably should still dropkick it anyway.
2: It's a Bell modem. It's a freaking 2701HG.
0: I don't know anything about that one. All I know is I've got a Doxus 3. All I know is it's a Motorola Doxus 3. I don't know the model number, though. I wonder if going... Hang on. http://192.168.100.1. Shane knows exactly where I'm going.
2: Uh-huh.
0: La, la, la, la, la.
2: Andrew's calling.
0: Huh? Ew, it wants the username and password. I'm trying to remember what they are.
1: I don't know what he said. I thought he said somebody was calling, but it could have been wrong.
0: Well, I can tell you the modem is 2011. All right, let's see. Admin.
1: I don't know what my router and anything is. My one router that we used to have died. My dad got a new one, got it all set up. I don't know nothing about it.
0: Yep, I'm in.
1: Awesome.
0: Let's see. There is nothing here that says anything. I don't see anything that tells anything about this.
2: I even speak. No. Can I talk?
0: Sounds like he's trying to eat the microphone, doesn't it?
1: Yeah.
0: I have no idea what Motorola modem this is. All I know is it's a 2011. It's a 2011. It's a Doxus 3. I wonder what this does. I don't know if this will tell you anything, Shane, but here's the modem we have out here. Information. Standard specification compliant. Doxus 3.0. Hardware version 2. Software version SBG6580-3. Period 3, period 1, period 0, dash GA dash 09 dash, yeah. Cable modem MAC address, cable modem serial number, CM certificate installed. Okay, it's been up for 1 day, 8 hours. Wait a minute. 8 hours, 43 minutes, and some odd seconds. Network access allowed, cable modem IP address. And that's all it says. So I don't know if that tells you anything about the modem or not, but there you go. That's what we've got for a modem, at least out here. So, there you go. Can't think who John Greer is off the top of my head.
1: And we get a response of nothing.
0: Well, he's probably doing multiple things all at once. I don't know.
1: Oh, I know. I'm just being myself.
0: I should have looked at the downstream and the upstream on all four channels to see what they are. See if I've still got decent levels and whatnot. Yes, I'm a geek. I know how to access all that crap in my modem. Oh, man. I don't know if... I was thinking of making coffee, but I'm not gonna. I was thinking about it, though. Tell you what, if we don't get a whole lot of participation, I'll play Farkle live on the air. I don't care.
2: No, play one. I'll play live on the air. It's more fun.
0: Ugh. That game can take hours, dude.
1: Yeah, it can.
2: You want to blow a show, that's how you do it.
0: Well, I suppose.
2: See, you gotta put Windowise in the sounds on the air, too.
0: It's called Hello Microphone.
2: Yeah, do that or but dump it. Or make your default sound cut your line in. Talk. And mute studio.
0: That wouldn't work. I wouldn't hear everything.
2: Oh, that's right.
0: Yeah, I guess. Well, wait a minute. No, you're right. You don't have two sound cards. I have stereo mix.
2: Oh, that's right.
0: Mine is one of the very few that in Windows 7 has stereo mix. Guess what? Though in Windows 8, I don't think it does.
2: Let me see. Hold on.
0: What? What does he mean?
1: Are you not getting a lot of participation?
0: No.
1: Oh.
0: Julie's messages and John's one message. That's it. And Shane, you broke either Windowise, Internet Explorer, or both last night.
2: I blame Microsoft because GW Micro is hard to break. I blame Microsoft because they started it.
0: Actually, no. Here's the weird thing. When I try and load Internet Explorer with Windowise, it tries loading that. You know, remember when you had me do F12 last night?
2: Oh,
0: well, Windowise still says it's there.
2: Load Internet Explorer and hit F12 to kill it.
0: I've tried that. But because something's broken, the second Internet Explorer loads, it crashes.
2: Oh, now, Anchor, nicely done, Microsoft.
0: Now, here's the weird, really fucked up thing about it all. In VDA, if I load Internet Explorer, the F12 thing isn't showing up, and IE works just fine. Now, do you still want to blame Microsoft?
2: Oh, I blame Microsoft by default.
1: He just doesn't want to blame himself for the problem.
0: So actually, you did F12.
1: Microsoft is the first to blame. I did F12. It was fine.
0: Yeah, nothing you did happened. It just fine, and yours worked.
1: Yeah.
0: That's what I don't get.
1: Yeah. I was tired of shit when we were doing that, too.
0: Let's put Windowise on your machine and see what happens, you know?
1: I don't know about all that. I don't know how to use Windowise.
0: It's actually not that hard.
1: I know there's a use Windowise like Jaws thing, but if I'm going to use Windowise like Jaws, why not just keep using Jaws?
0: I don't know. Hey, Gina. RTFM. They've actually got a really nice MP3 manual that where they do things
1: do they?
0: And you actually hear them. Yeah.
1: Oh.
2: Is the MP3, it does? Because I know with the old manual, they just read their freaking manual into MP3.
0: Last I knew, no. They actually do...
2: The tutorial I know does that. You hear what's going on.
0: Well, and maybe that's what I'm thinking about. I don't know. It's like 18 files or something.
2: Yeah, it's the tutorial.
0: And it's been it's updated on the Windows 8 disk.
2: Yeah, I know it is. I gotta go get my physical Windowise 8 disk. It's at my mail place.
0: I've got my Windowise 8 backed up on the hard drive. Matter of fact, that's where I installed it from. I was smart.
1: I thought that was going to be our mutual friend, Jerry, that called, but it wasn't. That sucks, because the phone just rang. That's why I quit talking. And I waited for the machine to pick it up, and it was not our mutual friend.
0: Mutual friend? Huh? Which one?
1: Oh, Dawn.
0: Oh! You have to tell her I said
1: hi. I just didn't... Yeah, it wasn't her. I'm like, I didn't know if... Whatever, I figured you would have known by... First of all, phone. Second of all, you know, mutual friend.
0: Yeah, well, we both know several people, so...
1: That's true, but...
0: And Cindy's actually put her on in the air a time or two, so.
1: Oh. That's cool.
0: I could call
2: I'll be right back. It's cooking feeding time.
0: Crunch, crunch, crunch, crunch, crch.
1: What'd you say,
2: and then we can play Farkle or Monopoly on the air.
0: He says it's Cleveland defeating time.
1: How is the Julie's Cleveland?
0: I think he took off already. Julie says, okay, I'm back. Sorry. Nothing to apologize for.
1: Right. Hi, Julie.
0: Hey, Julie. Oh, sorry.
1: You already did that.
0: Yeah, I know, but I did it again. Kind of hard to sing it, though, because I got that damn delay in my ear, you know?
1: Yeah.
0: She's like, shut up, Jerry. Make me.

0: It's 8 o'clock.
1: Yeah, it is.
0: She says, I can't. You're down there. Laugh out loud. Neener, neener, neener. I think we're going to do a song for Gina here.
1: Yay.
0: Where the hell did I put it? Here, maybe? Yep, there it is.
1: I could request, do this one. I guess.
0: Yeah, huh?
1: Is it an anything show?
0: Yeah.
1: Oh, I could request. Yay!
0: Yeah, you could. If you wanted to, I suppose.
1: I know.
0: There you go.
1: It'd be more interesting. So we
0: just took her off the air, and I'm going to get this fixed so that I can hear her, at least in my ears. Bink, bink. And I'm just going to push this little button right here, and let's all wish her an early happy birthday.
2: Once a year we celebrate with stupid hats and plastic plates. The fact that you were able to...

0: Bill Cramden.
1: Stanley.
0: Slipper.
1: Good.
0: Frank. Skippy the Dickie.
2: It's 27 degrees.
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4: 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How are you doing, everybody? It is currently 24 with a wind chill of 11. Brr.
5: Wonderful.
4: Yeah, ain't it, though? Ain't it just beautiful? Although I will say, the forecast will get better, people.

0: night chance of snow. Mainly between 7 p.m. and 9 p.m., low of 28. West wind 11 to 14 mile an hour. Again, chance of precipitations only 20%. Less than a half inch possible. Sunday, a chance of show, mainly between 9 a.m. and 5 p.m., cloudy. 33 for a high. Southwest wind around 14 mile an hour. Chance of precipitation 40%. So it goes up just a little bit on Sunday. Here's where we start to improve a bit temperature-wise. Sunday night, mostly cloudy. It's a low of 19, but that's okay. Monday, mostly sunny, 32. Monday night, mostly clear, 23. Tuesday, mostly sunny, 37. See what I mean? It gets better. Tuesday night, partly cloudy, 29. Wednesday, partly sunny, 40. Yes, you heard me right, folks. 40. Wednesday night, mostly cloudy, 30. That's it. Thursday, a chance of rain and snow, 41 for a high. Chance of precipitation, 40%. Thursday night, a chance of rain, 33. Chance of rain, 30%. And Friday, partly sunny, 43.
1: Wow.
0: I'll take that. And of course, Columbus, where Gina is at, will be a little bit warmer, a couple degrees warmer. And up in Toledo, where Julie's at, will be a couple degrees cooler. So, you know, because we're... Where I'm at, it's about halfway between Columbus and Toledo, so.
1: She's by the water.
0: Yes, she is. I've lived up there a couple times. And I've even lived in Maumee. So I've lived in Toledo and Maumee both. Yeah, you actually do hear that heater a little bit. I didn't notice that until now. Wow.
1: You heard a heater?
0: Yeah, I could kind of hear it in the background a little bit.
1: Oh.
0: The one of mine that kicks on off and on. It's all good, though.
2: Did I leave myself on VA?
0: No, you didn't leave yourself
2: on VA. Did I leave myself on VA?
0: No. You were actually a good boy for a change.
1: There are ways to check that.
0: Alt-M, down arrow 3.
1: Yeah.
0: At least in 4.32. And I don't know about 4.34, whatever the version number is. If anyone has requests, you can do it one of two ways. You could use my personal request page if you wanted to. However, because I'm using the machine that the automation for Extreme is on, you could actually use the request page that is set up for the Extreme automation. Because I do have request notes in here. Shane knows exactly what I'm talking about. After it took us a little while to fix it. I'd still like to know why the staff email list got fucked up when we moved from the old server to the new server. That was just weird. Speaking of, just to let everyone know, yes, we are on our own dedicated server. Does cost us $74 a month, which isn't as bad as the dedicated server we were on over the summer.

So I guess what we'll do for now, we'll go back to some music. And if anyone has any requests, you could use the automation page for Extreme. Easy way to get there, phoenixfirefm.net/autodj. And when you go there, there's a link that says Extreme. What does it say? Extreme request, or I don't know what it says. Just, you'll know it though. It says Extreme. It's automation. What is it? Extreme automation request or something? I don't know. But you'll see it when you go there. There's a request page for the family side and one for the extreme side. You want to pick the extreme side there. Did it that way. Let's go ahead and get to a little bit of music. A little bit of Eagles for you. We'll start it off with Witchy Woman here on Phoenix Fire FM.

dear penis, I don't think I'd like you anymore. 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

0: guess I listened to my penis on the last words of that song. Oh, never mind. I didn't think you wanted to know that. I didn't think you wanted to know that. But I told you anyway. That one was requested by Julie. Now, why a woman wants to hear Dear Penis, maybe we need to rewrite that song from a female's point of view.
1: Oh, boy.
0: Something to ponder. Also was asked by Julie what the weather for Toledo is looking like. Let's see. Do I have Toledo stored in here? Yes, I do. There it is. Right there. Let's see. Shut up, stupid thing. Let's see what they're looking like right now. Right now, it's 24 degrees in Toledo, which is negative 4 Celsius. Humidity is 73%. Wind speed southwest at 13, gusting to 18. Barometer's 30.1. Dew point 17. And the visibility is 10 miles. Look at their forecast here. Tonight, mostly clear with a low of 16. West wind 9 to 15 mile an hour. Saturday, a slight chance of snow after 4 p.m., high of 32. Southwest wind 7 to 10 mile an hour, chance of precipitation 20%. Saturday night, snow likely, mainly after 1 a.m. with a low of 29. Southwest wind, southwest wind 11 to 14 mile an hour with gusts as high as 24. You guys have a 60% chance of snow. Although you're only going to get about a half inch of snow. Sunday, a chance of snow showers, high 34. It'll be cloudy.
1: Subway.
0: Southwest wind is looking like it's going to be 13 to 15 mile an hour. Your chance of snow on Sunday is 40%. Sunday night, a chance of snow showers before 1 a.m. Or, let's see, wait, what? I think that's a misprint. It says, I'm going to read it as it's written. Sunday night, a chance of snow showers before... Okay, I read it wrong, so sue me. chance of snow showers mainly before 11 p.m. I thought it said 1 p.m. It's going, what? Wait. Mostly cloudy with a low of 19. West wind, 6 to 13 mile an hour. Chance of snow, 30%. Monday, mostly sunny, 31. Monday night, partly cloudy, 22. Tuesday, mostly sunny, 34. Tuesday night, partly cloudy, 28. Wednesday, mostly cloudy, 39. Wednesday night, mostly cloudy, 29. Thursday, a chance of rain and snow showers, high of 40. Chance of precipitation is 40%. Thursday night, chance of rain and snow showers, 33. Chance of precipitation is 30%. And Friday for you, a chance of rain and snow showers, and your high will be 40. And your chance of precipitation, 30%. So there you go.
1: It's a little bit worse than us. A little bit.
0: Yeah. Still not bad, though, if you think about it. Basically, right, say bad. It this way. Bye-bye, snow. Thank God we get to get rid of that fucking shit. I hate snow.
1: Yeah, it's definitely hanging around.
0: Unfortunately. While we're on our last song break, Lily joined us. Hi, Lily.
2: Hello.
0: And there she is. Anything you want to bring up on tonight's show there, Lily?
1: I want to bring up something.
0: All right. Well, since Lily didn't want to bring up anything, go ahead, Gina.
1: It's not anything.
2: Sorry,
1: like,
2: I was chewing.
0: She was chewing. You're supposed to suck, not chew.
1: So my thing that I want to bring up is pretty short and sweet. I'm rereading the Harry Potter books. for the, I don't know, third or fourth time, I don't know. And that nitpicky part, you know, where you read the stories and you know the stories.
0: Yep.
1: And I wonder, because I was reading on Wikipedia about Harry Potter, just to get some information that I didn't know, and they obviously was this whole deal about how Christians thought that Harry Potter was promoting paganism.
0: Yep.
1: You know, whatever, I'm fine with this. My issue with this, however, is if she was trying to promote paganism, why is it that the kids in Hogwarts celebrate Christmas and Easter?
0: Well, there is that.
1: That's what I wanted to bring up. It's mostly me being silly, and you know, I'm not like looking for a discussion or anything, because I put it on my Facebook and stuff, but I'm just like, really? And then my other thing that I wanted to bring up, the fact that Hogwarts has crappy dietary deals.
0: Okay.
1: Because, you know, like every time they eat, it's like they get all this yummy stuff every meal.
0: So? I wouldn't exactly call what they fed us at the blind school nutritious. Speaking of Harry Potter, though, for those of you who aren't following me, I actually tweeted a t-shirt earlier this evening. I thought it was funny.
2: That was pretty funny.
1: Yeah, it was.
0: It's a t-shirt that Harry Potter was wearing, and it says, "I'd like to see things from Voldemort's point of view, but I can't seem to get my head that far up my ass." I don't think Voldemort would approve of that t-shirt. What do you think?
1: I don't either.
0: What was the one I tweeted the other day? I heard Voldemort changed his mind. I wonder what he did with the nappy.
1: Have you noticed that in the audio of the Harry Potter, like the first three or so books, Jim Dale says Voldemort, and then like after I think book three or four, he says Voldemort.
0: There's a reason why J.K. Rowling actually told him how it was pronounced after the third book.
2: Because he did that with the name Hermione too, because he pronounced Hermione Hermione for the longest time.
0: Yeah, he actually...
1: Did he?
0: Yeah, I don't remember about that one. I know, but I do know the Voldemort one. She actually did tell him how it was pronounced.
1: I didn't...
2: Yeah, if you listen really carefully, listen to the way he says Hermione. He doesn't say Hermione. He says Hermione.
1: I figured it was just the accent.
2: Yeah, he doesn't start saying her name properly until book five.
1: Listen, I mean, you know,
0: if
1: that I'm
0: Gina's
1: not
0: got a
1: books,
0: strong but... stomach, we could show her.
1: Oh boy,
0: Lily, the audio file that I have of Umbridge. Need I say more?
2: Oh my God, that's nasty.
0: Yeah, but she'll be looking at it going, how in the hell did someone edit it that good?
1: Oh, that Jim Dale reading and it makes it sound like porn?
0: Yeah.
2: Yeah.
1: I've heard part of that. I got bored.
0: I'm sorry, but that was good. I mean, you've got to respect the editing ability of that.
1: What I heard of it, it was pretty, I was like, oh, somebody had too much time on their hands.
0: I mean,
1: like,
0: I don't know how they got...
1: I know.
0: Some of the words out of there that they did, but wow.
1: Yeah.
0: I had a couple other Jim Dale ones too. One of them? Yeah, Harry Potter and the Black Leather Cunt, I think was one of them. And what was the other one I had? Harry Potter and the Underage Blowjob or something like that.
1: Oh, geez.
0: And that's how funny. They got those words and whatnot out of, you know, Jim Dale reading, I don't know how they did it. They weren't edited quite as good as the Umbridge one. I mean, the Umbridge one, you could barely tell it was edited.
1: Yeah.
0: The other ones, though, yeah, you definitely can tell.
1: Yeah. Something happened.
0: You know the thing I'm going to do? And it's all Gina's fault.
1: Oh.
0: She's going, I don't want blame for this shit.
1: You just asked, did anybody have anything to bring up on the show? And that's what I had to bring up.
3: You want me to bring something up on the show? Don't get me started on this building and its inhabitants. Because we'll be here all night. All right.
0: Let's see here.
3: Farkle?
1: Are you going through Farkle withdrawal, Shane?
2: I still can't play Farkle.
1: You can't?
0: No, Lily's going with...
2: No.
0: Lily can't play Farkle.
3: I know Lily's
0: Farkle.
3: Going through Farkle withdrawal. You know what? Mike just needs to be yanked off the network. Everybody but Lily needs to be yanked off the network.
0: Yeah, and well, she ain't got the balls to do it.
3: Oh, dude, she wouldn't want me there. Because I
0: know.
3: My computer off and pull his hard drive.
0: Shane... She has met me, meaning she knows me better than she does you, and she knows what I'd do.
3: Because if he's causing problems on that network, dude, be lucky they're not using a national router, because I'd go in and fix him.
0: If you knew the password and everything, yeah.
1: I don't know if this should be talked on air, though. Should
3: it? Care.
1: I mean, it's not my show, but I'm just like...
3: Did we hold back on this show? And I censored that because it's a child away. It's the only reason I said did that.
0: Oh. Yeah, we don't usually hold back on this show.
1: Oh.
0: We don't usually hold back.
3: No, I censored that because of a child present.
1: Oh.
0: Yeah, well, I don't censor shit. So, go put your children in front of Barney or something, and then you can come listen to the show. No, wait.
3: He's in front of Cat in the Hat right now.
0: We gotta update it and put it to today's standards. SpongeBob SquarePants.
1: Oh, I hate that show.
2: No,
3: Josiah is Max and Ruby. Max and Ruby, Max and Ruby.
1: I hate that show.
0: Oh, God. That show's just... Oh.
2: Okay, that one I don't know, but I know SpongeBob, and I hate that show.
3: It's Max. Yeah.
0: Max and Ruby is annoying as hell.
1: Yeah, it is.
3: All day, it's more Max and Ruby. And Miko and I are like, doesn't he like any other shows?
0: Yeah.
1: He doesn't like Max, any other shows?
0: Max in a show will say only one word.
1: Throughout the whole show.
0: Each show, it's different, but it's the same words throughout the whole damn show.
1: Yeah.
3: Dragon?
1: Toy?
3: Yes.
0: Bounce.
3: Oh, I didn't know he said
2: okay.
3: that.
2: Okay.
1: They're animals, aren't they, Max and Ruby?
0: Duh. I don't know. I can't see it.
2: I was going to ask, are they animals or are they like babies or something?
1: I thought they were animals, but I could be wrong. I mean, I could look it up, I suppose, if I was bored enough.
0: Anyone listening, let us know.
1: I thought they were animals.
0: I don't know.
1: But I don't know. I'm blind. What do I know?
3: Then, let's see. What else is on this channel? There's Max and Reed. There's Teen Movie Zoomy.
0: Oh, my God.
3: You doubt we've watched them. I've been living here long enough. I've watched enough Treehouse. Let's see. There's Teen Movie Zoomy. There's Teepoon Beanu. There's Cat in the Hat. There's Max and Ruby. There's Caillou.
0: What's the one where they have that stupid
2: Caillou,
0: map?
2: I know.
0: I'm the map.
2: That's Dora.
0: Oh my God.
3: That's Dora the Explorer.
1: I hate that one too.
0: I hate that fucking show.
3: That is Ginevra's thing.
2: Backpack.
0: Yeah.
1: I hate that one for the simple fact that A, it's annoying, and B, they're trying to have our kids learn Spanish, and we're in
0: the
2: indeed.
1: In most cases, you know, and
3: this
1: I feel
3: is the
1: that,
3: I have
1: you know,
3: to seriously.
0: This is fucking America. Our kids have a hard enough time learning English.
2: Seriously, do they have a show like that in Mexico that tries to force the Mexican kids how to learn English? I think not.
1: Yeah.
0: Julie writing in says that her daughter, and I'm going to butcher this name, I'm sure, Michaela likes Dora. I'm sorry.
3: That pronunciation's correct. But you never likes Dora.
2: Well,
0: what's the one where they get this call? And he's like, I'm getting a call on my belly screen. It's like, oh my God.
2: What?
1: I'm not sure, but I've heard that. I've seen that.
0: You know what I'm talking about, right?
1: Yes, I do. I've seen it a couple times. What the hell is a belly screen?
2: The only things I remember that had, like, the screen of their tummy were the Teletubbies. And they haven't been around for a while.
0: Okay, Julie knew which one it was.
1: Oh.
0: Team Umi Zumi.
3: I had to ask because I recognized it, but I couldn't put a name to it. So I just, Miko was sitting right next to me, so I just let go of the shift key and asked.
1: A belly screen.
0: Yeah, I sit there and I see, I watch these shows and I just shrug my shoulders, you know, shrug my shoulders, shake my head going, oh, fuck.
3: Yeah, but see, they're great for children. I mean, you know, the kids love them, so.
0: I suppose. Give me He-Man, She-Ra, G.I. Joe, Voltron, Thundercats.
1: Right.
0: Scooby-Doo.
3: Yeah, just like the smart child. He learned love from Team Umizoomi and Dora and Max and Ruby and... Well, no, he just like... Hi. What?
0: Oh, yeah, mine? I'm actually old enough to remember Underdog.
1: You're old.
3: See, then he'll get it at that age. He'll want to.
2: I remember Underdog.
1: I don't.
0: There's no fear. Underdog is here.
3: See, I don't know if Pokemon's popular anymore. But when I was a
0: no
3: person at first,
0: thank God.
3: It used to be, remember how popular it used to be, like Pokemon trading cards, Pokemon this, Pokemon that, and Pokemon everything else.
1: Adults are watching My Little Ponies now.
0: I don't quite understand that one. My Little Pony. Okay, that's scary that I know the theme song. Damn it! It's your fault, Gina.
3: You have no cards installed, Jerry, so you can't push one.
0: I know. Strawberry shortcake. Who remembers those from when we were kids?
2: I loved strawberry shortcake.
0: I watched strawberry shortcake. At the current time is 8:36.
2: They used to have strawberry shortcake cereal too, and I used to like. I would throw a fit in the grocery store until my grandmother would buy me strawberry shortcake cereal.
1: Strawberry.
0: I used to go around smelling their hair because my sisters had, you know, strawberry shortcake, blueberry muffin. I forget all the other ones, but you could smell their hair and they had the smells of the fruits that they were or whatever it was. Remember? Julie even said strawberry shortcake. Julie, I'm surprised you remember strawberry shortcake. You ain't old enough, honey. Although strawberry shortcake, you can get DVDs of that now. Jen's actually got that for her girls.
2: I used to buy and collect them for my nieces, but now they're not into that anymore, so.
3: I noticed that.
2: But
0: Julie says, I know, but my daughter likes her. Well, there you go, I suppose.
2: Rainbow Bright was the other one I used to watch all the time.
3: Then there's, then there was...
1: I remember Rainbow Bright, kinda.
3: Oh my dear lord.
0: Oh, fuck. Rainbow bright fish. Anyway.
4: Get back up here, mommy.
3: Maybe that's your mommy. Can't get up here. Come on, up here.
0: Hi, train.
3: Careful. Let's see. I've
0: got... Shane. Okay, now I'm getting corrected here. Their names are Strawberry Shortcake, Blueberry Muffin, Orange Blossom, Lemon Meringue, which I don't know if she spelled it right or not, but Eloquence butchers it, and Plum Pudding.
1: Huh. Mm-hmm.
0: And I just got email. Is it anything important? No. Care Bears. Can't forget Care Bears. So it says, ha ha ha ha, I knew him and you didn't. Fuck you. Gummy bears. There's
3: that girl that has those powers.
0: That girl that has those powers.
3: Hold on. I'm trying to.
0: Wow.
3: It used to be on when. I have to Google up what it was.
0: Shane's like 90 layers of not helpful.
3: I know, right? Hold on.
0: He's about as useful as tits on a bull. Julie says, Wonder Woman? And then she says, I'm guessing. Who knows who he's talking about? There's She-Ra. She had powers. Her sword for the most part. But plus, she kicked ass. And just because I had a crush on her when I was a kid, when that cartoon was on.
1: You know, that's one thing I never understood or still understand. Adults are people having crush on cartoon characters.
0: Really? I was a kid, for God's sake!
1: I know, but I've heard adults. I would have been like... adult friends. They're like, well, you know, insert character on whatever.
3: Let's back off the cartoons for a minute. You know, then you've got Sabrina the Teenage Witch.
0: Oh, Sabrina the Teenage Bitch.
1: She always messed up her spells, I think, didn't she?
2: I liked that show, though. She was funny.
0: Julie says there's also Firestarter. Hang on. Firestar off of Spider-Man and His Amazing Friends. Who remembers? Ooh, how can I do this? I know how I can do it. Hang on. No, it's not going to be there. No, actually, yeah, it is. I don't know if I still have it anymore. I don't. Damn.
1: Pardon me while our show host talks to himself.
0: I always talk kidding. To myself, so fuck you.
1: No. You'd like it too much.
0: Says who? Here lately, never women haven't complaints. Proven themselves to me.
1: Oh. Don't down us, women. If it wasn't for us women, you men wouldn't be here.
0: Yeah, well, if it weren't for us men, you women wouldn't be here either.
1: That's true.
0: So, you know, I could throw that right back at you, you know.
1: You could.
0: And I just thinking, did.
2: Wait, that works two ways.
0: Yeah, it kind of does. Damn it, I don't have it no more. That sucks. I was going to play the music from a cartoon, but I don't have it no more. And that really blows. Damn it. Meh. I don't have the cartoon no more. That sucks. It blows. Eh? Why did I go there? I gotta go shut my mic off so... Why did I do it that way? Hang on. There. The mic and the line in are on, but I won't hear anything that they say. Let's see here.
1: Oh, fun.
0: All right. For those of you who say you don't remember Underdog, here you go.
5: 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One, S0, 1, 2, 3, 4, 5, 6, 7, 8, 9, 10.
0: Come on.
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0: There it is.
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6: 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Here it comes now. You crook! You thief! You scoundrel!
7: Mayor, I fear you are in a fog. I am your hero, Underdog.
6: After you stole all my cigars. Police! Help! Police! Get him, men! Stop him!
7: Everyone I meet seems cruel and unjust, but there is one I know whom I can trust.
6: A small newspaper story was about to create havoc all across town. At the local TV station...
0: So, there you go. That would be... just one of the episodes of Underdog. I've actually got 3 seasons of it. Let me see. Some of these just have

0: some of them just have kind of crappy audio. Okay, Julie's going to be taking off so she can finish her homework. She's like, talk to you soon. Whoops. So how many of you, now that you heard a little of it, how many of you guys remember The Underdog now?
1: I don't remember it.
0: Wow.
1: I do.
0: And there's another train. Yeah.

0: Oh, okay. Heater's kicking in. No biggie. Of course, if I turn the switch on my mic like that, guess what? You don't hear the heater now.
1: I didn't hear it in the first place. I wasn't paying attention to the sound either.
0: It's kind of quiet. How many of you remember the Punky Brewster cartoon?
1: I don't know if I do or not.
0: I'm not talking the actual TV show. I'm talking the cartoon they did.
1: Oh, I don't remember that now.
0: She had a creature named Glomer in that one. It was like some magical creature of some sort. I've got all four seasons of Punky Brewster, but I don't have the cartoon no more, and I used to. That sucks. Really, really sucks. What was it? The first four episodes were like one long kind of continuous episode, you know, about her getting adopted and everything, or the foster parent or whatever you want to call it. I could say, how many of you remember this show here? View list. Shut up. All right, here we go. Here we go.
2: Here we go.
0: Oop. Crap. I got it. I forgot. Don't answer till I tell you studio's unmuted. All right, how many of you remember this one?

0: they watch.
1: I love that show.
2: I know it.
3: I'm here, you little cookie snatcher.
2: Who, me?
4: What is going on?
3: You know that unbreakable cookie jar on the counter?
5: What about it?
3: It's breakable.
5: Arnold, A, were you snatching cookies without permission? And B, did you break a cookie jar?
2: A, I don't remember. And if you don't believe A, there's no sense messing with B.
1: I don't remember that.
0: Okay, studio's unmuted.
1: I don't remember that. I love that show.
0: You don't remember Different Strokes, you traitor! Oh, I love that show. Remember that unbreakable cookie jar? It's breakable. Oh. All right, fine. If she says she doesn't remember this one, I'm really going to be worried about her, okay? Am I allowed to be worried about her if she doesn't remember this one? Let's go to studio. Let's do that. Let's go here. And let's just push that button there. And let's push this button here.

0: And then Jennifer walked, and then Marianne struck out. Too bad, Marianne.
1: Turnip!
2: If I want to hear the play-by-play, I'll ask the manager.
1: Not the water boy.
3: Well, he's not just the water boy, he's also the scorekeeper and the head cheerleader.
1: Who cares?
0: We beat the spread.
1: We cream the Hoot Owls 10-4.
4: Now, tell me you... Please... Tell me that you remember that one.
5: I remember that.
4: Very good.
5: I watched that show a lot.
4: Yeah. Along with, Full House.
5: I didn't like Full House super lot.
4: And then you also had Family Matters.
5: I didn't like Family Matters a whole super lot. Steve Urkel's voice made my ears bleed. You like that?
4: Lily, you're not saying much. Maybe it made her ears bleed too.
6: I'm trying not to choke on a cookie.
4: Swallow. Oh. Always remember the golden rule. Gina's going, now I know
6: I like
4: his
6: that
4: TV
6: show, but
4: full.
6: Gina's right. Steve Urkel's voice was the most horrid thing in the universe.
4: Yeah, could you just imagine from a girl's point of view making love to that voice?

0: Sorry, Lily.
1: Okay, I'm done.
0: What is this, a case of Jerry Strikes Again?
1: Duh.
0: Oh, boy. I'm not right, am I?
1: Although I would like to say Subway cookies rule.
2: Yeah, they do.
0: They did until now, right?
2: Lunch left over from Subway. I might go eat it.
0: I love their double chocolate chip cookies.
1: Yeah, that's the kind I have.
0: Those were just the shit.
1: Actually, they used to have these ones that were raspberry cheesecake, and they were like...
0: Yeah, I've had those too. Those are
1: and now they don't have them anymore at ours.
2: I never have.
0: That sucks.
2: I went to Subway New Year's Eve, and it was funny because I know the manager kind of on a name basis, you know, from going in there all the time. When I used to, and I went in there on New Year's Eve, he remembered me, and he was like, well, you know, you can always come back later and get a pecan pie for New Year's. I'm like, that's funny. We didn't, but...
1: Did you see...
0: Another show for you.
2: I didn't go.
0: Another show for you, Lily.
2: Brought it over. But he said he wasn't there.
0: All right. How many of you remember this show? And some of you may be surprised I even have it.
2: Oh, boy.

0: Okay, I used to watch that show.
1: I did, but I didn't find it funny.
2: Ah, jeez. Wow, that's just loud. All right, let's just do that, because that was just loud.
0: All right. Actually, one of the shows I missed that used to be really cool was Mad TV.
2: Unmuted. Mad TV? Yeah. So I take it you actually remember that show, huh? A Living Color?
0: Yeah, I used to watch it.
1: I watched it a few times. I didn't think it was very funny.
2: I actually have 5 seasons of it.
1: I don't know if it was that I didn't think it was funny because it was sighty, or if it was just something that, you know, isn't my humor. I'm just like, really? Why do people like this? Or because I wasn't old enough to understand it.
2: Could be a little of the all of the above.
1: It could be.
0: Yeah, it could be.
1: Cause I didn't even like Martin, but I liked what was that other one? Living Single.
0: Oh, I liked that one. Martin Lawrence.
1: Yeah. Cause people, you know, I'd tell people my name was Gina, they'd be like Martin and Gina. I'm like, really? Are you guys stupid? Shit got on my nerves.
0: Oh God. I forgot her name was Gina in that show.
1: Yeah.
2: As you guys can tell, I got a lot of TV shows on here. I mean, I've got, let's see, I've got 2 folders of them. And in this folder here, we've got Alf. We have Blossom.
1: Really?
2: Yes, I do.
1: I liked that. So you got all of it?
2: No, I only have 2 seasons of it. Sadly.
1: Oh. See, I liked that show.
2: It's all I could get my hands on. Boy Meets World. I have that one, too. I have Charmed.
1: Ooh, I like that show.
2: I have Cheers.
1: Eldos. For me, at least.
2: Different Strokes.
0: Cheers is awesome. I love that show.
2: Yeah, Cheers was... I love that show. Let's say Family Matters. Family Ties. How many of you remember that one?
0: I do.
1: I do a little bit.
2: Full House. Golden Girls.
1: Yay!
0: Golden Girls was awesome.
1: Yeah, it was. I watched that a lot at Rachel's house. Oh, sorry.
2: Highway to Heaven.
0: I remember that one, kind of. Like, I know, let's see. I remember it had Michael Landon in it, but yep. I don't remember.
3: Michael Landon's dumbass.
0: I don't remember, though, like, I don't know. It's been a really long time since I've seen that one.
2: Home Improvement.
0: Home Improvement was awesome.
1: I didn't like that one.
2: And Living Color, which, you know, Knight Rider. Everybody who knows me knows I have that. I mean, that goes without saying, okay? Little House on the Prairie.
1: Really?
2: 10 seasons of it.
1: Oh, yay.
0: Actually, we have that one, too.
2: Mr. Belvedere. How many of you remember that one?
0: I do.
1: Me too. I liked that show.
2: Perfect Strangers, of course. Punky Brewster. Sabrina the Teenage Bitch. I mean, witch.
0: Mm-hmm. I like that show, Sabrina.
2: Yeah, so do I. Saved by the Bell.
0: I liked that one, but I didn't care for it when it got into the college years.
2: Yeah, because I actually have... I have one... Let's see, what is this? One, two, three, five movies. TCY, TNC, SPM, CDT, or something like that. I don't know.
0: What?
2: I don't know. Seconds from Disaster. That's a good show.
0: That show is cool.
1: I don't know it.
2: You and I used to watch it every day when I was there, remember? Remember, Lily?
0: Yeah, we did. It was on National Geographic, I think.
2: I've got three seasons of it.
0: Oh, nice.
2: Yep. And as a matter of fact, some of the ones that we saw are in the ones I have. As a matter of fact, was it this season here? Hang on, my computer's... No, it wasn't season two. I think you and I were actually seeing a lot of season three. Let's see. Remember the...

0: City, Zane, was it Zanesville? No, it wasn't Zanesville. It was, I don't remember, but yeah, that tornado outbreak that hit, what was that, late 70s?
1: Yeah.
0: So yeah, there, a lot of those were season three. How many of you remember this show? Small Wonder.
1: Yeah, I know the name, but I don't know what it's about.
2: That's the one that had the robot, Vicky.
0: Yep.
1: Oh, yeah.
0: I actually have every episode.
1: Yeah.
0: It was like four seasons long. How many of you remember the show Soap?
1: I don't, but Bob mentioned it because isn't that the one that had to do with Benson?
0: Soap was kind of the... Wasn't Mr. Belvedere the spinoff of Soap or the other way around? I don't remember, but yeah, that's... There you go.
2: I don't know. I remember Mr. Belvedere, but I don't remember Soap.
0: For Star Trek, I have the original series, I have TNG, and I have Voyager. I will not put DS9 on here. And I sure as hell won't put Enterprise on here, or whatever that fucking...
2: Okay, yeah, Enterprise sucked. Deep Space Nine sucked. But I do like Voyager and Next Gen.
0: I like the original series, too, because, I mean, think about it. That's where it all came from, you know?
2: Mm-hmm.
0: How many of you remember Street Hawk?
1: Not me.
0: That one, that show kind of flopped. There were only, like, what was it, 13? Yeah, 13 episodes. It kind of flopped.
1: Kind of like
0: The Cosby Show.
1: Yay, you have that?
2: I like the Cosbys.
1: Me
0: too. I have 8 seasons of it.
1: Aww.
0: Dukes of Hazzard.
2: I remember that one too.
0: Fresh Prince of Bel-Air. You should know I'd have that one too.
2: Yeah, I like that one too.
0: The Green Hornet.
2: Carlton was such a dork.
0: From 1966, The Green Hornet. It was only one season long. How about The Wonder Years?
1: Yeah, I remember that, kind of.
0: Touched by an Angel?
1: Yay, yep. I liked that show.
2: I did, too.
0: Who's the Boss?
1: You have that? That's
2: funny.
0: I actually do have, I think, like one season of it.
1: Oh.
0: Another one of those that's really hard to find.
1: Yeah.
2: Yeah, it is.
0: Okay, then you have to go to my other hard drive to find the rest of my TV shows. We have Bones.
2: That one I've never watched.
0: We have CSI New York. Hot.
1: Oh, boy.
0: Dragnet.
2: My dad liked that show.
0: Happy Days.
2: I remember that one.
0: House?
2: Yep, I liked House.
0: MASH?
2: Ugh. MASH was cool.
1: Nah.
2: No?
1: I'm Mythbusters. Not a MASH fan.
2: I watched some of those.
0: NCIS?
1: Ugh, my dad watched that religiously.
0: Quantum Leap.
2: That show was cool.
1: Yeah, it was.
0: The Waltons.
2: Like John Boy.
0: And I don't know if I should admit to having this on my computer.
1: Oh, no.
0: I really don't know if I should admit to this.
1: Come on. Go for it. You only live once.
2: Go on.
3: I've got a full house, but I don't have a house, and I've got access to it in another alternative means, on DVD.

0: All right.
1: I just need to do things with it. Like, watch them.
0: All right. I'm just going to get this out of the way. Let me mute this.
2: I can't believe I'm going to admit to having this on my computer.
0: Oh, no. Whoa.
2: I really cannot believe I'm doing this. I'm going to admit to this. Oh, dear.
0: All right, so here we go. I'll just do this, and I'll do this.

0: to show you, these are the older ones. Let's see here. Hang
1: on. How many teeth?
2: Okay.
0: Let's see.
2: I wonder if it's going
0: to... Let's see here. Let's see here.
3: Hey, there's Bob and Molly.
4: Perfect. Sound the letter M. Oh, say, that's perfect, Grover. That's just right. That's the sound of the letter M. Now, I have a poem filled with words that start with the letter M. Now, when I tap you, you make the M sound, and I'll say the rest, okay? Right. Here we go. A man named Morris had a house. And once a month, he'd meet a mouse. Right, terrific, Grover. You were a big help. Well, you can stop now, Grover. We're finished. Say, what's the matter with you? Hey, I smell peanut butter. Are you eating peanut butter? Oh, you were eating peanut butter, and it stuck your mouth closed. Oh, let me help you. There. Okay, see you around, Grover.
2: Oh, okay. Thanks, Herb. He got stuck closed again. Poor girl.
1: That's funny.
5: Aw, poor girl.
0: Like I said, I'm sad to admit I actually have a couple of those on my computer.
6: Yo, Barney? Oh, wait. Don't it.
0: I have 23 episodes.
1: What's wrong, Barney?
0: Huh?
6: No, I asked you if you. I asked you if you decided if you had it. I don't. But who's saying would want it? But I asked you if you had Barney, and you went. You have 23 episodes. So Lily went of Barney.
0: No. Barney will never find its way on this machine.
1: Me either.
6: Except for the parodies, right?
0: Oh yeah.
1: That show.
0: God, ask Jennifer what I did to her poor stuffed animal of Barney. Let's just say it had a meeting with a hammer. Not the pounding side of the hammer, the claw side of the hammer.
1: When I was doing daycare, it was always Barney and the Teletubbies. That the kids wanted to watch. And they would bring like their Barney tapes and stuff from home and want to watch them. And it was the same episodes over and over and over. And by the time the day was over, I was ready to pull my hair out.
7: Did you have them memorized because you'd watched them so many times?
1: I did, yes.
7: Oh, man.
0: You know what was so bad for me? It wasn't Barney that was the worst. Okay, Barney was bad enough. But this other one, my cousin Jeffrey, when he was like 4 or 5 years old, he had 6-hour tapes. And would watch them all day long of Thomas the Tank.
1: Oh, my God.
7: You mean like Mr. Conductor and all them?
0: Do what?
1: Yeah.
7: You mean with Mr. Conductor and all them?
0: Yes.
6: Yep.
7: Oh, I liked that show.
6: He's got Thomas Engines here. He watches Thomas on TV.
7: That was a good show. I liked that.
6: But like I said, the latest one was Mac the Ruby.
1: Ugh. Actually, it was one of the Beatles that did the voices, I think.
7: Really?
0: Max and Poopy. Ruby.
1: Paul McCartney, I believe, did some of the voices in there.
7: Huh.
0: Was he the main person, like, that read the stories?
7: Mr. Conductor.
1: Yeah. Mm-hmm.
7: I don't see anything wrong with that show.
0: I mean, you would if you had to watch it about 12 hours a day.
7: Maybe I would then, but...
0: 7 days a week.
7: I woke up early so I could watch
6: it. I like some of the kids' shows, but I would get really tired of it. he doesn't watch it 12 hours a day.
7: And the little people inside the jukebox talked?

0: need a smoke break.
1: I need to eat the rest of my sub.
0: Which sub did you get?
1: The BMT. And I was about I was about to kill my boyfriend because I didn't go with him, and he knew what I wanted on it, and he was about to put onions because he teases me all the time because I hate onions, and he's going through the toppings, and he's like, you know, this, and this, and he's like, onions, and then he said to the guy, wait, she hates onions? I'm like, I love you. So luckily, onions were not on my sub. I was not complaining.
0: BMT?
1: The Italian.
0: Movement tomatoes?
2: Oh. Oh, man. Actually, I specifically, because I don't like raw onions on burger, I prefer them sauteed. And they offered cooked onions. And so I said cooked onions. And of course, I didn't get them.
1: Aw.
2: So I was just peeved.
0: One of my favorite subs is the bacon, egg, cheese with onion and mayo on it. Extra mayo.
2: Oh, that's good. And I had that. That's part of the breakfast sandwich.
3: Yeah, and they actually do their breakfast subs 20 all day now.
0: 24/7.
1: Yes, they do.
2: Because when I
0: matter of fact, I put onion and green pepper on mine.
2: When I used to go to school, I purposely one day I waited till the Subway opened, so I kind of missed my bus. And I caught a breakfast time when you went to school.
1: Nice.
0: I'd get a
2: teacher
0: 12
2: calls
0: inch.
2: My cell phone. Calls I'd my cell phone and goes, "You're not here? I'm on my way." Why? Where were you? I was getting breakfast.
0: See, I got the 12 inch sub. You know, the breakfast one with the on the flatbread. I got 2 bags of chips, and then I got 2 cookies and a cherry Coke, and that was a meal for me.
3: One of my favorite ones from there is the, there's a couple of them I really like, but one of my favorite ones is the chicken teriyaki.
2: Oh, that one's good. Chicken teriyaki is good. I don't know where the Subway is out here. And I don't know if that 24-hour rule applies up here.
0: I want to try one, but it's an expensive sub, but I still want to try it. The Philly cheesesteak.
1: Oh, those are good.
2: That's either $9 or $10 up here.
0: It's like 9 or 10 here, yeah.
2: Yeah.
3: For a foot long?
2: Yes.
3: Yeah, that is like, I think that's the most expensive sub on the menu.
0: Yeah, but I'll tell you what, I love Philly cheesesteak.
2: No, I think the chicken's about the same.
3: Which one?
2: I think the chicken ones are about $8 or $9 a piece.
1: They have a thing going on where you get like 2... or a 6-inch sub or whatever for $2. And I'm like, ooh, that's cool. A cold cut, and I don't remember what the other kind was. I'm like, I wonder if I could get 2 of those and have a foot long for $4. And they'll be able to pay the $4 and get the, you know, get $3-4 off my normal price.
3: Yeah.
0: Oh, and Lily can attest to the fact that 12-inch subs are not big enough for me. Lily, do you care to tell them what I ate down there? Or up there, I should say.
3: Okay, first off, all right, we have this place called... it's called Mr. Goodsens. And they make subs that are up to 16 inches.
1: Oh, boy.
3: And, he ate a whole 16-inch. But I can't remember what kind it was, though.
0: I think at the time, yeah, 12, did I? Which one did I get? Was it the BLT or tomato? Or I'm not. Tomato,
3: I know I did tuna. Get a BLT one, but
0: I think I got a tuna.
3: We ordered from there a couple times, I think.
0: Yeah, I think one day you weren't so hungry, and I ate all of mine and half of yours.
3: Yeah, you did.
0: So 16-inch sub plus 8 inches more.
3: Yeah.
1: There was one time when I went to Subway where a foot long wasn't enough for me, and I remember it was one time when my ex-boyfriend came to visit. We were still together at that time. I think it was like the second time we met, and it was Tim. He and I went to Subway, and I had my normal 12-inch BMT like I usually get. We were both hungry. We got 6-inch tuna sub, or maybe we got, we either got a 6-inch tuna sub each or a 12-inch and split it. I don't remember which. And I ate like a few bites of that tuna sub, and then I took the rest of it home. Oh, I'm hungry. I'll be right back. I'm gonna go finish my sub. Yeah, I'll be back in a few. It won't take but like 3, 4, 5 minutes because it's not that much, but yeah.
3: Okay. No, we used to... Flint used to be friends with this guy named Mo, and he came to visit, and he ate 2-foot-long... Like, we went to Subway for lunch, and he ordered 2-foot-long... I think they were both tuna ones. Mo... And Mo ate both. So he had like 2 feet of sandwich and ate both.
0: Well, if you think about it, the one time I did it, when I ate that whole 16-inch and then turned around and ate half of yours.
3: Well, that's true. But Mo does this all the time. Like, and he never gains weight. He's so freaking toothpick. I don't know how he doesn't gain weight.
0: Oh, and for those of you who have asked, real quickly, I'm going to mute studio. Some of you have actually asked, because I told you guys the type of speakers I got and whatnot. You've asked how good they are. Let me real quickly go in here and do this. And I hope that this is actually hearable. Let me see here. Hang on. Here we go.

0: There you go. There's those. And there's a train, too. So... I don't know what they sound like on the stream. I'll have to wait and see. The bass from them, you know. Did it come over Team Talk pretty good?
1: Yeah, it did.
0: What do you think, Lily?
1: Well, yeah, you showed me those before, but wow. My reaction is still the same.
0: I like them. $100 is what I paid. You can get them on, what is it, Newegg for $150. I got them on Amazon. I actually got them before Christmas, and I got them for like $100.

0: Man, I gotta take a wicked whiz. So, I'm sure the listeners, sure they wanted to know that, right? So, what we'll do is we will. I gotta set my volume right. Back where it was. There we go. Gonna do a couple tracks, and these are because Gina kind of brought up the whole Harry Potter thing. So we're going to do a music set of different Harry Potter stuff. Most of them are parodies, or what is it? Two of them are parodies, or something? I don't know. But anyway, without further ado, here you go with some Harry Potter tracks here on Phoenix Fire FM.
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2: Malfoy.
1: You don't want to go making friends with the wrong sort.
2: Malfoy.

0: What is that mysterious ticking noise? 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Kind of catchy. Snipe, Snipe, Severus Snipe, Snipe, Snipe, Severus Snipe,
1: Dumbledore,
0: Snipe, Severus Snipe,
1: Dumbledore,
0: Snipe, Severus Snipe,
1: Dumbledore,
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1: Dumbledore,
0: Snipe, Severus Snipe,
1: Dumbledore,
0: Snipe, Severus
1: Snipe,
0: Snipe, Severus Snipe,
1: Dumbledore,
2: Harry Potter, Harry Potter,
0: Severus,
2: Harry Potter,
1: yeah,
2: Harry Potter, Harry Potter,
0: Severus,
2: Harry Potter, that's me,
0: Snipe,
2: Harry,
0: Snipe,
2: Harry,
0: Snipe,
2: Harry,
0: Snipe,
2: Harry,
0: Snipe,
2: Harry,
0: Snipe,
2: Harry,
0: Snipe,
2: Harry,
0: Snipe,
2: Harry,
1: Dumbledore,
2: Hermione,
0: Snipe, Harry Potter.

0: source of the ticking. It's a pipe bomb.
1: Yay! Yay.
2: Voldemort, Voldemort, ooh, Voldy, Voldy, Voldy, Voldemort.
3: Oh my lord, Crabbe Goyle, look at that Potter. He thinks he's so great just because the Dark Lord gave him a cut on his head 12 years ago. But, you know, who deserves to understand the Dark Lord anyway? He only talked to Potter through that book because he wanted to take care of unfinished business, okay? I mean, Potter's friends are just so revolting. I can't believe he hangs out with that Mudblood girl. And that Weasley. And his hair.

0: mourned for 8 of his 11 years, and his story is still widely told how he battled with pure evil and he beat that Shrek-like troll while in the halls of Hogwarts. Through that forbidden third floor is the dust that once was Quirrell, former shell of Voldemort. And underneath, inscribed upon a broomstick made of wood, it says, "Beware of being the bad guy when there's nothing left but good."
1: There you go. There's the Sorcerer's Stone. Let's go ahead and set this up so that y'all can hear the Team Talk people. There we go. And before that, you actually heard Sirius Black instead of, you know, Baby Got Back. Okay. Potter Puppets was before that. Harry Potter, yeah. Ghetto Style, and then Draco Malfoy's Rap. So there's the...
2: I missed Harry... all those.
1: Yes, you did. See what you get when you leave the show?
2: Yeah. But I was hungry, and I'm full again. So my being full is good.
1: Are you full or are you full of it?
2: I'm full. And it's funny because I took the NLS player out into the kitchen and I'm reading Harry Potter in the Chamber of Secrets now, and I got to the part where, you know, they crashed the car into the Whomping Willow and he did indeed say Hermione. Yeah. I was like, I never paid attention to that before.
1: 9:45 Eastern time, which is 9:45, and it's 23. Feels like 12 outside right now. At least that's what it is here, anyway.
2: How long's the show on for?
1: 15 minutes.
2: Oh. Well, I didn't know if, you know, you were... I'm not usually around on Friday nights.
1: Well, you should now.
2: Yeah.
1: Now, let me think. Next... See, Tuesday... I do believe it's the 8th, because, let's see, today's the 4th, so 5, 6,
2: it is, because 7 days after that's my birthday.
1: Well, I can already tell you that most likely there probably won't be a show next, there won't be a show next Friday.
2: Oh.
1: What I will probably do is make it up on Saturday, because I'm hoping to be back by Saturday. I'm going to take off. Actually, no. Let me think. See, I'm going to be taking off on Wednesday to go to Jen's. And I'm hoping to be back on Saturday. So maybe I'll do a show on Sunday. How's that?
2: If you got to have a day to relax and unpack and unwind and all that.
1: Yeah.
2: Yeah.
1: So like I said, I'm hoping to be back on Saturday. Hey, go away. I did not do that. There. But I will do the Crazy 80s. Well, I should be able to do the Crazy. Yeah. I'll do the Crazy 80s Vault on Tuesday. So I will be able to do that show. I just won't be able to do a show on Friday next week. So just keep that in mind, people. That won't be happening. I'm hoping that when I come back, I have my better phone.
2: That would be good.
1: Yes. This is true. I'll have ice cream sandwich again. Yay! Actually, screw that. Jesus Christ, if I just had gingerbread on a decent phone... You know, that'd be better than what I got right now.
2: So, they're on ice cream sandwich or jelly bean or whatever it is they're on now. I wonder what they're going to do when they get to the end of the alphabet. Are they going to start back over?
1: I don't know. Well, the next one, they're on jelly bean at the moment.
2: Oh.
1: So, my new phone won't have the latest version, but that's okay.
2: Right.
1: The next one that's coming out, when it does come out, will be Key Lime Pie for K.
2: I think I remember you telling me that.
1: Yeah, they actually started with the letter C. I don't know why they didn't do A or B, but 1.5 was cupcake. 1.6 was donut. Then you had 2.0, which was eclair. Actually, 2.0 and 2.1 were eclair. Then you had froyo. You know, frozen yogurt. Froyo.
2: Oh.
1: So you had froyo for 2.2. 2.3, gingerbread.
3: Yeah.
1: Excuse me. 3.0, which was not on phones. 3.0 was tablet only. And that one was honeycomb.
2: Yuck.
1: And then ice cream sandwich, which is the one I'm going to have, which is 4.0. Well, you know. And then 4.1 and 4.2 are jelly bean. So, there you go. Those are the version numbers and names as they stand right now. And like I said, when the next one comes out, it'll be Key Lime Pie. What's L going to be? Lollipop?
2: Yeah, right.
1: M could be marshmallow. I don't know what they'd do for N. I really don't know.
2: Nutter butter.
1: Okay. How about O?
2: Oh, that's A. I was going to say
4: Oreo. Oreo something.
1: There you go. Oreo cookie. Or just Oreo.
2: Yeah.
1: I don't know.
2: Yeah.
1: P, they could do popcorn.
2: Payday.
1: Yeah.
4: Yeah, payday's good.
1: How about Q? That's going to be a rough one for them to do.
2: Yeah. I don't know about Q.
4: There aren't many foods that start with Q.
1: I know.
2: Kiwi?
4: I'll be back, though. Well, kiwi starts with a K.
2: Oh, does it?
1: Well, not only that, right back, it's... Though. Not only that, they're not fruits. They're doing like desserts kind of thing.
2: Oh.
1: Let's see. R could be Reese's Pieces.
2: Hmm.
1: Or just call it Reese's. I guess. I don't know. Yeah. It's hard to say what they'll do, you know?
2: And they could just change it up entirely. Who knows?
1: Yeah, but you know what? That far down the alphabet will be several years down the road, so.
2: I know. I just think about that stuff like it just makes me wonder.
1: Sweet tart.
2: Three Musketeers.
1: I was thinking Twix.
2: K could be Kit Kat.
1: Yeah, K they've already
2: even
1: got.
2: I know, I'm just saying. I said it could be. I know it's already key lime.
1: This is
2: pie.
1: True. Let's see.
2: I
1: T.
2: want chocolate. Three Musketeers.
1: Well, we already did. Let's see, we did T. Three Musketeers or Twix.
2: You?
1: Yeah. I think U is going to be kind of like Q.
2: Yeah. So is V.
1: No, that one's easy. Vagina. Or P for pussy. Hey, a lot of us guys call that a treat.
2: And some of you call it dessert.
1: You got that right. Breakfast, lunch, and dinner. No! I think another hard one for them would be X. Because I don't know about you, but I can't think of anything that starts with an X.
2: Me either. Why? Vagina.
1: No, yogurt.
2: But wasn't there already a frozen yogurt?
1: Yeah, frozen yogurt, yes. Froyo. But see, you could just call this one yogurt.
2: Oh. Z?
1: Yeah. I don't know.
2: Exactly.
1: I think they're going to have a couple letters. They're going to have some problems. That's just what I think.
2: Yeah.
1: I mean, what do I know?

0: All right. That is just about going to do it for today's show.
1: It was a fun show. I was glad I was able to be on it after we got my little problem fixed.
0: For those of you who know what this song means, it means stick a fork in us, we're done. It's definitely been a fun show, though. We've had a lot better shows in the past, but hey, you know, it's been a while. Anyway. So, you have any final thoughts or comments or anything there, Gina?
1: About what?
0: About anything.
1: Oh, I don't know. I was thinking about reading my book.
0: Yeah,
1: unless we were jumping over to the other server. I mean, there's always tomorrow.
0: Yeah.
1: That we can talk.
0: I was thinking of doing some reading myself and maybe eating some more of my Chinese dinner.
1: Chinese.
0: It was good.
1: Awesome.
0: Yes. Just to recap, folks, there will be a show on Tuesday. I'm going to do the Crazy Hades Vault. Next Friday will not be a show. Because I will be at Jen's and that laptop just can't handle broadcasting. So I will do a show when I get back. Probably the day after I get back. And like I said, I hope to have my better phone at that time. Really do. I'm hoping it's going to be Sunday, but I don't know. So if you follow me like on Twitter and Facebook and things like that, you know, just watch for show things.
1: Watch for show things. That's awesome. I love it.
0: I couldn't think of what to, you know.
1: Yeah, I know. I'd probably do the same thing. Watch for show stuff. Look at my Twitter.
0: Look at your Twitter. So that's what they call it nowadays.
1: Yes. That thing. Sorry, about the resist. Looking at the Twitter and Googling all over somebody's Facebook. You've never heard that before?
0: Oh, of course.
1: Yeah, it's a little funny text. I don't remember exactly how it goes, but it has to do with all that. I like it. I was very amused the first time I ever heard it. I laughed my ass off, actually.
0: Well, there you go. All right, so without further ado, folks. Hey, there's the wrapper to my two egg rolls. Little baggy type thing they came in. Two egg rolls came with my dinner.
1: Cool.
0: So with all that being said, Automation will be on in just a few minutes. Hope you guys have enjoyed the show. And I will see you on the family side on Tuesday at 3 p.m. Eastern. Take care, stay safe, don't do anything I wouldn't do, and in the words of Lily, don't drink and cane. See you guys soon.

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This is Damon, and here's your damn weather. Good morning, folks. It's 12 freaking a.m., and if you're in Holt, Michigan, you're looking at a temperature of 48 degrees right now. The forecast for tonight is mostly cloudy as hell, with a low around 46. You've got a northeast wind blowing at about 9 miles per hour, with those wind gusts getting up to 20. Now, moving on to Tuesday, it's going to be mostly sunny like you've never seen. Highs are shooting up to near 64 degrees. The northeast wind will be rolling in at 8 to 13 miles per hour. And those gusts, they'll be hitting 24 miles per hour. So hold on to your hats. Tuesday night is back to mostly cloudy, with a low around 50 degrees. Expect the east-northeast wind at 9 to 13 miles per hour and gusting up to 25 miles per hour for some late night excitement. Now Wednesday brings partly sunny skies, high near 64 again. The east-northeast wind will be hanging around at about 12 miles per hour, with gusts reaching up to 24. Finally, Wednesday night comes with partly cloudy skies, low around 49 degrees, and an east-northeast wind at 5 to 12 miles per hour, gusting to 23 miles per hour. Then Thursday, mostly sunny and looks like we'll hit a high near 66. Get ready, Holt. This week's weather is shaping up to be a wild ride. And remember, if you're caught out there, grab an umbrella or just say, screw it, and let the rain do its thing. You might as well get wet, because at the end of the day, who gives a damn?

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This is Damon, and here's your damn weather. Good morning, folks. It's 1 o'clock in the damn morning, and the current temperature in Holt, Michigan is sitting at a chilly 48 degrees. Expect mostly cloudy skies overnight, with a low creeping down to around 46. The damn northeast wind is blowing at about 9 miles per hour, and it's got gusts hitting 20 miles per hour. Just enough to mess up your hair if you're not careful. Now, let's talk about Tuesday. We're kicking things off with mostly sunny skies and a high reaching near 64 damn degrees. The wind will be blowing northeast between 8 and 13 miles per hour, with gusts shooting up to 24 miles per hour. So hold on to your hats, people. As we slide into Tuesday night, it's going to be mostly cloudy again, with a low of around 50 degrees. The east-northeast wind is going to be hanging around 9 to 13 miles per hour, with gusts climbing to 25 miles per hour. So if you're out there, keep your jackets close, you frozen sods. Now, Wednesday, we're looking at partly sunny skies with a high again near 64 degrees. The east-northeast wind will be around 12 miles per hour. And guess what? Those gusts are going to be added again, slapping you around with speeds up to 24 miles per hour. By Wednesday night, expect some partially cloudy skies, cooling down to a low of around 49. The east-northeast wind will linger at 5 to 12 miles per hour, with gusts hitting 23 miles per hour. Gotta love that wind chill, huh? And then on Thursday, we're back to mostly sunny skies with a high reaching near 66 degrees. It's gonna feel like a damn heat wave before you know it. So there you have it, folks. Get your asses out there and experience this crazy weather while you can. 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

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It would drive my teachers wild. It just seems so descriptive when I read it off the wall. I shouted it in the classroom and had to stand in the f***ing hall. 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I learned to eat defensively and say, "Pass the f***ing gravy." 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

0: 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It's an ugly woman.
1: That's right, baby. Oh, good. See, he's actually leaving the room. 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

0: I made him leave, but he's leaving the room.
1: Down with the motherfucking blind people! I will kick your fucking ass.
2: You're just a big pussy, okay?
1: Ass, do me a favor and just do me. You're fired. Go home. Go home. You're fired. You are fired. My relationship with you professionally is terminated. It's over. I'd like to know what you think is so funny. Oh. Can I read my instant message, please? You go on forever. He's a fucking asshole. It's fuck you and fuck you again.
3: It's 47 degrees.
4: This thing right here.
5: Yeah, tell me about it.
4: He's letting all the people know.
5: Ooh, what's that?
4: What burnouts talk about.
5: Yeah, what do they talk about, baby?
4: You know, they're chronic. Check it out.

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0: bus ready. We're going to go up to Ann Arbor. Everyone's going to load in the bus, and I'll tell you what, golly gee, you know, we're going to play our hearts out up there and give it every last ounce of energy we always do. We're the Buckeyes. 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Whatever anyone tells me. 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Go Bucks. Fudge.
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This is Shane, and here's your damn weather. Good morning, folks. It's 2 o'clock in the damn morning, and shit's going down in Holt, Michigan. The current temperature is sitting at a chilly 47 degrees. That's right, just enough to make you want to stay in bed and tell the world to fuck off. We got a mostly cloudy night ahead with a low around 46, so if you're venturing out, grab a damn jacket. The northeast wind is blowing around 9 miles per hour, with gusts hitting up to 20. Now, on to Tuesday, which is shaping up a bit better. We're looking at mostly sunny skies and a high near 64. That northeast wind will be hanging around, blowing anywhere from 8 to 13 miles per hour, with gusts reaching 24 miles per hour. So hold on to your hats, people. Tuesday night, it'll be mostly cloudy again with a low around 50. The east-northeast wind is still kicking at 9 to 13 miles per hour, gusting to 25. Wednesday ain't looking too shabby either, with partly sunny conditions and a high again near 64. The east-northeast wind will be around 12 miles per hour, and guess what? Gusting to 24? Damn it, it seems like a windy week. Finally, Wednesday night rolls in partly cloudy with a low around 49, and that east-northeast wind creeping in at 5 to 12 miles per hour, with little burst hitting up to 23. On Thursday, we might just see some mostly sunny skies and a high near 66. So buckle the hell up and enjoy the ride. This is Shane, signing off. May your day be as hot as a fucking chili pepper.

We called them, but they're not coming to put out the fire. They're coming for the music. How bass-ackward is that? 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

This is William, and here's your damn weather. It's 3 bloody a.m., folks, and here's what's going down in Holt, Michigan. Right now, it's a chilly 46.4 degrees. You might want to grab a damn jacket because it's going to drop to a low around 46 overnight with a northeast wind blowing at about 7 miles per hour. Now, let's talk about Tuesday. It's going to get mostly sunny. Thank the weather gods for that. Expect a high near 63 with that northeast wind picking up a bit, blowing between 8 and 13 miles per hour and gusting to 24. Don't blink too hard or you might miss the clouds rolling in Tuesday night. With a low around 49 and that east-northeast wind cranking it up a notch to around 9 to 13 miles per hour, gusting to 25 miles per hour. On Wednesday, get ready for more clouds than a damn overcast sky with a high hitting 65. The east-northeast wind will be around 12 miles per hour, gusting as high as 24 again. We might even see some rainfall, but don't get your hopes up less than a tenth of an inch possible, whatever the hell that means. And for Wednesday night, it's going to clear up a bit with a low around 48 with a lighter breeze of 5 to 10 miles per hour, gusting to 22. Finally on Thursday, get your shades ready because it's going to be sunny again with a high near 67. So, there you have it, folks. Get out there and enjoy the damn weather before it turns to shit. This has been Liam signing off. And remember, don't let the rain hit your ass on the way out. It's

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0: In 2005, Katrina let her rip, taking dead aim at the coast of Mississippi, causing death and devastation like no one had ever seen, and anger and frustration in the town of New Orleans.
1: And they blamed George Bush, and they blamed the head of FEMA. They told everybody that would listen to them shout. They blamed the mayor, and they blamed Governor Blanco, cause nobody came to get their sorry asses out.
0: When the levees didn't hold, the water started coming up, and all at once they realized that they were out of luck. So they all took refuge in the Superdome. It didn't take them long to make themselves right at home.
1: Well, they stole TVs and they stole fine jewelry. Everybody got a new pair of Nike tennis shoes. Stole guns, DVDs, fur coats, cold beer. They stole some stuff that they couldn't even use.
0: With the water and the sewer now deeper than their thighs, they started shooting helicopters, bringing them supplies. Then when the army had the nerve to fire back, the Reverend Jesse Jackson said it's 'cause that they were black.
1: And they crap

0: Everything is worse than you could ever expect, and they wonder who the hell is gonna send them their next check.
1: Now they got no jobs, they got no money, but they got away cause they never got caught. They ain't no better than they was for the storm, and don't you know

They blamed George Bush, they blamed the head of FEMA. They told everybody that would listen to them shout. They blamed the mayor and they blamed Governor Blanco, 'cause nobody came to get their sorry asses out.

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with Calvin, and here's your weather for 4 a.m. Currently in Holt, Michigan, it is 46 degrees with a northeast wind at 7 miles per hour. As we look ahead to today, expect mostly sunny skies with a high near 63 degrees. Winds will be coming from the northeast at 8 to 13 miles per hour, with gusts reaching up to 24 miles per hour. Tonight, it will be mostly cloudy with a low around 49 degrees. The east-northeast wind will blow at 9 to 13 miles per hour, gusting to 25 miles per hour. For Wednesday, we're anticipating mostly cloudy conditions with a high near 65 degrees, and the wind will be east-northeast at around 12 miles per hour with gusts of up to 24 miles per hour. There is a slight chance for some light rain, but nothing significant expected. As we wrap up the week, Thursday will bring sunny skies with a high near 67 degrees. Remember, if you see a cloud with a smile on his face, it might just be a weather front trying to lighten your day. 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

0: What's up? 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
1: We're JJ Fat and we're here to rock. Rhymes like ours could never be stopped. See, it's three of us and I know we're fresh. Party rockers, non-stoppers, and our names are deaf. C, the J is for just,
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Dirty Pop. This is Stephanie, and here's your damn weather. Good morning, folks. It's 5 in the morning, and here's the lowdown on what's going on in Holt, Michigan. Right now, you're looking at a chilly temperature of 46 degrees. That's right, it's colder than a witch's tit out there. Overnight, it's going to be partly cloudy. The low is going to sit around 46 degrees, with a northeast wind blowing at about 7 miles per hour. Tomorrow, expect mostly sunny skies with a high creeping up to 63. The wind's gonna pick up a bit, blowing from the northeast at 8 to 13 miles per hour with gusts flying up to 24. Tomorrow night, we'll slide into mostly cloudy skies again, with a low around 49 degrees and an east-northeast wind at 9 to 13 miles per hour, gusting up to 25. Then we get to Wednesday. More clouds with a high also near 65 and an east-northeast wind kicking it at around 12 miles per hour. Keep your eyes peeled for a little rain, but it's not going to be much, just less than a tenth of an inch. Finally, on Thursday, get ready for some damn sunshine with a high hitting 67. So there you have it, folks. Keep your jackets handy and your spirits up. Mother Nature can be a real pain in the ass sometimes. Now go out there and make the most of it, or just stay inside and watch something ridiculous. Don't let the weather give you some bullshit excuse for a bad day.

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This is Celeste, and here's your damn weather. Good morning, you beautiful bastards. It's 6 o'clock in the freaking morning on this fine Tuesday. So let's dive into the chaos of Mother Nature. Right now, the temperature in Holt, Michigan is sitting at a cool 45 degrees, and if you step outside, you might feel like you're about to freeze your ass off, with a wind chill factor making it feel a tad chillier. Overnight, expect partly cloudy skies with a low of around 46 degrees and a northeast wind blowing at about 7 miles per hour. Not too shabby, but still, put on a jacket, you know. Now, for the glorious Tuesday ahead, we've got mostly sunny conditions and a high of 63 degrees. The northeast wind is kicking up, ranging from 8 to 13 miles per hour, with gusts blowing your head off like it's no damn thing, reaching up to 24 miles per hour. Hold on to your sunglasses, folks. Tonight, it's going to get a bit cloudier with a low around 49 degrees, east-northeast wind at 9 to 13 miles per hour, and gusts flaring up to 25 miles per hour. So if you're out, brace yourself for that slap in the face from the wind while you're trying to slide into bed. Now, let's talk Wednesday. Expect mostly cloudy skies again, with a high nudging up to 65 degrees. The wind? Yeah, still there. Blowing at about 12 miles per hour with gusts hitting up to 24 miles per hour. And, hey, there might be a light sprinkle, as new rainfall amounts could be less than a tenth of an inch. Big frickin' whoop, right? Wrapping up the week, we've got Thursday on the horizon showing off with mostly sunny skies and a high around 67 degrees. So, maybe you put on that ass-kicking sunscreen because it's finally looking like we might catch a break from this hellish weather, at least for a day. So there you have it, folks. Keep your heads down, your jackets up, and don't let the wind knock you on your ass. This is Celeste, signing off. May your day be less shit than yesterday.

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0: last call of 2018 for Ira. Like I said, I don't know if anyone can top this one. Oh, excuse me.
1: I'm sure lots can top that.
0: Well, yeah.
1: Okay, hold on.
0: I'm waiting.
2: Did you hear?
1: Oh, no.
0: God damn it. Well, and the mic started fucking
1: up. All right, so hold on. Jingle bells. Over right. That.
0: Chang?
3: Yep.
0: There he is.
1: What'd you say?
3: Too bad they couldn't pull that recording for you.
0: Oh, God. I'm going to tell you guys right now, do not pick up a drink during this part of the show. I'm just going to tell you that right now.
4: Okay, let me take a quick drink, quick.
1: Yeah, everyone take a drink now.
0: Take your drink now. Ready? One, whatever, two, three, drink.
1: Whatever food you may be eating, swallow.
0: All right.
1: Hold on, we had someone join the server.
0: Sterlock, he needs to get down in this room. At least I think it was Sterlock.
2: It was.
0: There he is.
3: There we go.
0: Hey, Sterlock.
5: All right, time to laugh my ass off.
0: All right, so...
4: Uh-huh.
5: Oh, boy.
0: May...
3: And the rest of you.
0: May God... We've been seeing a commercial on Babies First. Babies First is, like, Jaden's favorite channel.
2: I never seen it, though, until they showed it to me. Unless it watches the same channel.
1: As I said, it's meant for Lila not to have this toy, apparently.
0: Yes. So... For quite a while now, we've been seeing an ad for Fuzzy Wubbles.
1: And every time it comes on, it's like, Fuzzy, what the fuck?
0: What the fuck is a Fuzzy Wubble?
5: Sounds like Fuzzy Wuzzy.
0: Fuzzy Wuzzy was a bear?
1: Fuzzy Wuzzy had no hair.
0: Yes.
5: Fuzzy Wuzzy was a bear. Fuzzy Wuzzy.
0: So,
1: these are fuzzy.
0: Yes, they actually are. So we went to Wubble Ball. Is it WubbleBall.com?
1: Yes.
0: I think. They have several different type of Wubble Balls.
1: Hey, we should play the commercial.
0: I can't.
1: Shit.
0: They have several different types of Wubble Balls, and you can watch the different commercials on their website. So, we got... You know, well, May picked them out. She got... Jaden, two of them.
1: One's a husky, and one's a panda. We apparently took the last two.
0: Yes. Because just about everything is sold out.
1: They're all gone.
2: Everything.
1: Not just about deer, they're all gone.
0: Yeah, well, when we were looking, the husky was there, the panda was there, and I think they had one other. I don't remember what it was, but I know there was at least one other one that had something there.
1: Not now.
0: No. These things are apparently popular.
1: So we ordered them.
0: Yes. Oh, he did say something?
2: Yeah.
1: Why God damn.
0: Well, hang on. I wonder if turning line in off and then back on fixes it.
1: Try again?
5: Can you hear me now?
0: Yep.
5: Okay. These things are basically the new hot toy for this year for little kids.
0: Apparently.
1: They've actually been around a while.
0: They've been around for, like, at least 2 or 3 years.
1: 2014, at least for one commercial we saw.
0: Well, the Fuzzy Wubbles, I'm not sure how long they've been around, but yeah, they've got several different ones up there. So, we get these things. Now, they're supposed to be like a ball. So we get them, we open them, and they're flat. We're like,
1: Well, it is fuzzy.
0: But it's not a ball.
1: This looks like the dog, and this must be the panda. How the fuck do you turn this into a ball?
0: Yes.
5: So I guess you have to inflate it somehow. Oh, I can see where this is going right away.
1: Yeah.
0: Okay. Uh-oh.
2: No.
0: So,
5: oh, no.
0: You have no clue.
5: Oh, no.
0: So,
1: I suggest
0: you
1: call Ira. Well, hold on. This is right before I leave to go get Jaden.
5: Uh-oh.
0: So I found what I was hoping were instructions. I call Ira, and I get Cody.
1: Hats off to Cody.
5: Hi, Cody.
0: Yeah, Cody was a fucking trooper.
2: Right?
1: Cody Ingram at Ira. There's no way in hell he could have stayed professional.
0: No, there's just no fucking way. So when we did call, what we found also in the packets were what felt like a pack of something squishy, gooey. We didn't know what it was at the time. And then we found this, like, little stick-looking thing where one end was fatter than the other.
3: Oh, Lord.
0: No. So I call Ira, and
5: no.
0: And he looks up the directions. Now, he did send them to us, but I do have them.
5: Oh, he made it.
0: Should I read the directions?
1: No, no. Yep. Because the direction is good as.
0: Well, no.
1: What happened?
0: He's like, okay, he's like, find the hole on the bottom of the of the animal.
1: You have to open the slit.
0: Yeah, you have to squeeze the hole to open the slit. That's exactly what he said. Then you have to get this pack of what turned out is Vaseline.
1: And you have to shove in the Vaseline.
0: You have to shove the Vaseline in a hole with a Q-tip. You have to wiggle it around to lube up the hole. You then have to stick the stick all the way in the hole.
1: And let the slit
2: seal around the hole. Around,
0: around the stick. And then you have to blow in the stick to blow up this ball.
5: Oh no, that's horrible.
1: So where's, before I leave the house, I'm like, wait, you gotta do, you have to shove in the vest. Wait, what? And Jerry is like, what hole? I don't see a slit. I'm like, okay, give me that. So I'm looking. I'm like, okay, I found the hole.
0: No, I found the hole, but not the slit. I couldn't squeeze the hole to open the slit.
5: Sounds like a personal problem, Jerry. I don't know what to tell you. I mean,
0: No. Starlight, I've obviously pulled the slit just fine. I've gotten her pregnant twice.
5: Oh, God.
0: Obviously, I don't have any issues there at all.
4: Oh, my. Oh,
0: all right, hang on, you guys. Hang on. All right.
1: So, oh,
5: God.
1: So, he found the hole, but not the slit. He's like, I don't see a slit. I'm like, okay, give me the damn thing. I found the slit, but I had to go.
0: So, she had to show Joe... How to squeeze the hole.
1: I'm like, Joe,
5: we're making this a threesome.
0: Apparently.
1: I'm like, Joe, you gotta poke it from behind.
0: Poor Cody. During this call, he's like, if someone's listening to this call, they're not gonna know what it's about. And they're just, this call's just dirty.
5: Oh my God.
3: Beyond dirty.
2: We're not done yet.
1: Oh no.
0: Alright, so we're back again.
1: So at this point, I leave after I show Joe how to find the hole. and the slit.
0: Because you gotta squeeze the hole to make the slit.
1: No,
0: bigger.
1: No, but you didn't squeeze the hole. She just had to poke it from behind.
0: Doggy style. That's why it's a husky.
4: Oh boy.
1: Okay. You guys have to tell them about the part that I missed.
0: So, I've got the phone in my hand. I'm aiming it toward Joe. My comment before I even thought about it, I was like, can you see Joe? Is she opening the hole right? Is she putting the stick in the hole correctly?
2: And I'm like, Jerry, I don't have enough Vaseline.
0: Yeah, she needed more Vaseline. She didn't lube the hole good enough, I guess.
1: No, no, dear. You just didn't squirt enough to give her enough Vaseline.
5: Oh.
0: So.
5: Oh, no.
0: She starts blowing it. I mean, I. She's into bestiality, apparently.
3: Apparently.
0: And I forget what I had said, but I was like, oh, it's getting bigger. And she stopped because she started laughing. She's like, I'm running out of air. I said, you don't have enough practice. So you need more practice blowing.
5: Womp womp.
2: Then we got it finished, and he's like, pull out quickly!
0: Yeah! Well, because once she took her mouth off the stick,
1: all the air went out.
0: What word she did leaked out. So she had to blow it all over again.
3: Practice makes perfect.
0: Since I told her, I was like, pull the stick out quick.
2: No, and I quote, pull it out quickly.
5: Oh my God. Oh. I hope this is okay. I don't want to send this to Crystal later. Make her give her something to laugh about. Oh God.
0: Yes. That call. Like I said, Cody deserves a fucking gold star.
5: Yeah.
1: I still say I don't think he's gonna get fired for that. They probably after they saw my tweet because they liked it, probably went looking for this call.
0: I bet you. How many keyboards wore coffee after that?
5: Yeah. Oh my God!
2: You cannot be fully trained as an IRA agent until you sit through this call and be 100% professional.
1: I want to know.
5: That'd be great.
1: What person sat down and wrote the instructions for the fuzzy wobble ball? All
0: right, so I'm going to read this.
5: And why would you design it that way? That's a weird design choice. Like someone
0: we don't know
5: took the time to design
1: totally
5: it this way.
1: They didn't think that somewhere down the line, somebody might have to describe these directions.
0: So, here's the directions. This is exact because he wrote these up for us.
5: Oh, right? No. Yeah.
0: Step one, locate the white valve on the bottom of the toy, which is the hole.
5: Okay.
1: That has a slit.
0: Yes. Number two, pinch circular opening so the tiny slit expands.
5: Wow.
0: I am not making this up. This is exactly what's written.
1: I didn't read these.
4: Oh, man.
0: Number three.
5: Oh, my God.
0: Put Vaseline from pack onto the tip of a Q-tip.
3: Just the tip.
0: Shove.
3: Mind you.
1: All right, so emphasize the first word for number four.
0: Number four. Shove a diced amount of Vaseline around the opening and inside the opening.
1: Emphasis on
4: oh,
1: shove.
4: Oh, boy.
3: Wow.
1: Oh, my God.
0: Oh, my God. This is just...
1: Number five.
0: Insert inflation.
1: Inflation
0: nozzle into opening.
5: You mean fellation?
0: Side with open holes goes inside toy.
1: Hey, baby, shove that inflation nozzle right in that hole.
5: Oh, no.
0: Well, it could be an inflation nozzle because think about it, it makes you pregnant, so you inflate.
1: I guess so. And number six works just fine.
0: Blow on nozzle to inflate toy. And the panda's name was apparently Lulu.
1: But that's the instructions.
5: Yes.
1: For a toy.
0: The Those are the directions.
5: Wow.
1: So see, even while we were picking on Joe, she will get plenty of practice because there's six different fuzzy wobbles.
0: Yep. There's the husky and the panda that we got for Jaden, and he loves them.
1: Aww. So does Lila.
2: Yes,
0: she does.
1: Lila loves them too.
0: There's a unicorn, a monkey,
2: a pig.
0: And what's the other one?
1: Was it a cat?
2: Yes.
1: Okay, and then we have the fuzzy wobble water balls.
0: No, they're not called fuzzy.
1: Oh, right, they're not fuzzy.
0: They're just wobble.
1: They're just a wobble
0: water ball.
5: Wubble
1: yeah,
5: what
1: are you shoving those?
4: Say that 10 times fast.
2: You gotta shove an actual hose in
0: that. Yeah, that one you have to shove a hose into, and when you throw the ball, the liquid comes out.
3: Oh, my.
5: Oh, my God, what the fuck?
0: Yes.
4: Wow.
0: So
5: that's amazing.
0: I don't know what you guys think. In our opinion, like I said, best call to Ira of 2018, in our opinion.
5: I like your idea of them using that as training material. I think that would be hilarious. This is the kind of thing you might have to sit through as an agent.
1: How can you be professional through this call?
0: There's no way. There was no way.
1: Not I'm sure he's still laughing about that. To make it clean.
0: There was no keeping that clean.
2: Yeah.
5: Oh,
0: it wasn't happening.
1: No matter what you're
5: sure
1: trying
5: to say. Cody's still probably laughing about that shit.
0: Oh, he
5: even
0: said
5: to this day.
0: When we got off that call, he had like an hour break, and he was like, thank God I've got an hour long break.
1: Yeah, he had to recuperate.
0: Yeah. Oh, so there you go.
4: I suppose they had to make that toy fun for parents somehow.
0: I guess.
5: Right?
6: Oh my God. Don't touch that IP address.
7: Let's go.
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This is Rich, and here's your damn weather for 7 a.m. Right now, we're sitting at a crisp 45 degrees in Holt, Michigan. Expect a mostly sunny day, folks, with a high that's going to hit around 63 degrees. We've got a northeast wind blowing at 8 to 13 miles per hour, with gusts reaching up to 24 miles per hour. So hold on to your damn hats. Tonight, it's going to get a bit cloudy, dropping down to a low of roughly 49 degrees. That east-northeast wind will be at 9 to 13 miles per hour, gusting as high as 25 miles per hour. Heaven help us. Now, Wednesday is looking mostly cloudy with a high near 65, and that east-northeast wind is sticking around at about 12 miles per hour, with gusts hitting 24 miles per hour. There might even be a tiny sprinkle less than a tenth of an inch, if you can believe that. Come Wednesday night, we'll have partly cloudy skies with a low around 48. Winds will be calming down a bit, blowing 5 to 10 miles per hour with gusts up to 22 miles per hour. And hey, if you thought Thursday would give us a break, think again. We're in for a sunny day with a high near 67. East wind at just 5 to 8 miles per hour, gusting up to 18 miles per hour. Tonight, you better enjoy some solid sleep, because we're looking at a low around 44 degrees. So that's the damn lowdown on the weather, folks. Stay warm or freeze your ass off. Whatever suits you.

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0: Have you met the junior delegate from Arkansas?
1: There's something I'd like to feed you.
0: Shake hands with Slick Willie.
1: Ooh, Paula.
0: Uh-huh.
1: Do me.
0: Are you sure now?
1: Do me.
0: There's nothing I can say to make you change your mind.
1: Do me.
0: Listen, how about we just keep this between you and me?
1: Do me.
0: Don't worry, that state trooper won't say anything.
1: Do me.
0: Could you hand me my belt, please?
2: It's 44 degrees.
1: Do me.

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1: "Okay, mommy loves you, just please don't play with music."
2: Actually, I believe that was matches.
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0: get
1: I like
0: robbed. 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Yeah. Black Street Productions. We out, ride. We out.
2: This is Shane, and here's your damn weather. Good morning, folks. It's 8 in the freaking morning, and we're kicking things off in Holt, Michigan, where it currently feels like a chilly-ass 46 degrees. Yeah, that's right. Just enough to make you want to shove your hands in your pockets and complain about how cold it is. Now let's talk about today's forecast. We got mostly sunny skies beating down on us, with a high around 63 degrees. That northeast wind is going to be blowing in at about 8 to 13 miles per hour, with some gusts that'll surprise your ass, up to 24 miles per hour. Hold on to your damn hats. Tonight, things will turn mostly cloudy, with a low crawling down to 49 degrees. The east-northeast wind will keep kicking at 9 to 13 miles per hour, and guess what? Gusts could hit 25 miles per hour. So don't think you can just prance around outside all carefree. You'll want a jacket, for crying out loud. Moving on to Wednesday. Expect mostly cloudy skies again, with temperatures climbing to a high near 65 degrees. That east-northeast wind will be around 12 miles per hour, a little more serious, and it'll have gusts hitting 24 miles per hour. We might also see some light rain, but not enough to be a total pain in your ass, just a little sprinkle, less than a tenth of an inch. Later that night, it'll be partly cloudy again, with a low hanging out around 48 degrees. The east-northeast wind will drop off a bit to 5 to 10 miles per hour, with gusts still hanging around at 22 miles per hour. Stay alert. Then, Thursday rolls in, and we finally get some sunshine again, with a high hitting around 67 degrees. The east wind will be a gentle bugger at 5 to 8 miles per hour, and gusts will peak at 18 miles per hour. So there you have it, folks. Keep your eyes peeled, grab a jacket for tonight, and for hell's sake, don't forget to wear some sunscreen later this week. Now go out there and make today your own damn adventure.
3: Okay, party people in the house, you're about to witness something you've never witnessed before. Yes, it's the original human beatbox, Dougie Fresh, and his partner, the Grand Wizard, MC Ricky, D, and that's me in the place to be. And we're going to show you how we do it for 85 Kick It Live, all right? Because I got a funny feeling you're all sick of all these crab rappers biting their rhymes because they're backstabbers. But when it comes to me and my friend Doug Fresh here, there is no competition because we are the best. Yeah, finesse and press, which we prove, and y'all will realize that we are the move. So listen close.

0: 5 minutes it lasted. 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
0: But that's true, that's why we never have no beef. 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
1: Dally.
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1: Dally.
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3: 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Watch it. Hey, watch this, girl. Watch it.
4: Plowboy. Ain't that funny? 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

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Excellent.

This is Rich, and here's your damn weather. Good morning, you beautiful bastards. It's 9 a.m., and right now in Holt, Michigan, we're sitting at a chilly 46 damn degrees. Get your jackets on, folks. It's gonna feel like a freezer out there. Today, we've got partly sunny skies with a high creeping up to 63. Expect a northeast wind kicking in at 8 to 13 miles per hour, with gusts blowing in at a solid 24 miles per hour. Hold on to your hats, because it might just take you for a ride. Tonight, we switch it up to mostly cloudy, with a low dangling around 49. We'll have an east-northeast wind at 9 to 13 miles per hour, and those gusts might hit you with a quick 25 miles per hour. So prepare for some turbulence while you're trying to sleep, you know what I mean? Now for Wednesday, it's mostly cloudy again with a high inching up to 65. The east-northeast wind will be around 12 miles per hour, gusting up to another 24 miles per hour. There's a little bit of rain coming, but who gives a crap if it's less than a tenth of an inch? Wednesday night, we'll get to some partly cloudy skies with a low around 48. The east-northeast wind drops to about 5 to 10 miles per hour, but don't worry, there will still be gusts of up to 22 miles per hour to keep those crazy winds in play. Then on Thursday, we're in for a treat with sunny skies and a high near 67. An easy east wind at 5 to 8 miles per hour will be blowing, along with gusts hitting a nice 18 miles per hour. Let's wrap this shit up. Temperatures, winds, and some clouds coming in and out. Don't overthink it. Just roll with it. This is Rich, reminding you to stay the hell warm and avoid being a dumbass out there.

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0: It's 51 degrees.
1: Ladies and gentlemen of the class of 99, drink beer. If I could offer you only one tip for the future, beer would be it. The long-term benefits of beer have been proven by scientists, whereas the rest of my advice has no basis more reliable than my own meandering experience. I will dispense this advice now. You are as fat as you imagined. You really do look like your driver's license picture. Do something about it. 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

York. So leave now. You're wasting space and breathing up all of our oxygen. 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Sometimes you'll be on top, sometimes you'll be on bottom. Smoke cigarettes with reckless

Maybe you'll marry, maybe you won't. Most likely, you'll end up divorced with a litter of children that have eight different mothers and spend the rest of your life selling rip-off Gucci bags outside Port Authority to pay off alimony and child support. Don't even try to dance. You're a guy, for God's sake. Not even the electric slide at a wedding. Read GQ magazine and strive to look like the guy on the cover. Undergo elective reconstructive plastic surgery, including liposuction and penis enlargement. Make fun of old people. It's fun. And understand that friends will stab you in the back for the price of an extra value meal. And that flame broiled isn't always better. Never mind. But trust me on the beer.

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2: 1, 2, 3, and I woke up early this morning and I went to the Five and Dime. I saw this pretty young lady that was real, real fine. I tapped her on the shoulder and said,

0: This is Jaden. Here's your weather for 10 a.m. Currently in Holt, Michigan, we have a temperature of 52 degrees. Today will be partly sunny with a high near 63 degrees. Winds will be blowing from the east-northeast at 13 miles per hour, gusting to 24. Tonight, expect mostly cloudy skies with a low around 49 degrees. The wind will continue from the east-northeast at 9 to 13 miles per hour, gusting as high as 25. Looking ahead to Wednesday, we will have mostly cloudy conditions with a high near 65 degrees. Winds will again be from the east-northeast at about 12 miles per hour, with gusts reaching 24. New rainfall amounts could be less than a tenth of an inch. Wednesday night will bring partly cloudy skies and a low around 48 degrees, with a lighter east-northeast wind of 5 to 10 miles per hour and gusts up to 22. On Thursday, we can look forward to sunny skies and a high near 67 degrees. Winds will be gentler at 5 to 8 miles per hour, with gusts reaching 18. So, don't forget to wear layers today, unless you're just trying to impress your coat rack.
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0: why. 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
1: Sure. Come on, man. Our relationship ain't all weak and shit. You know, I mean, just because she's dead, we should just break up or something? Fuck that!
0: Tommy, listen to me. She's dead, man. You gotta move on.
1: So what? So she's dead. Does that make you fresher than her?
0: I don't think so.
1: So she don't talk as much, and she really don't move around a lot. She's still fresh. She's still fun to be around. You're just prejudiced. Huh? You're prejudiced against dead people.
0: Oh, man, you really are one sick bastard, Tommy.
1: Yeah? Fuck off.
0: What?
1: Fuck off.
0: What the fuck is that? What does that mean?
1: It means fuck off.
0: Man, you fucking lost it.
1: Yeah? Fuck off!
2: It's 10:31.

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0: Supersonic is the number one bet. It's got no wires, it's a one to get. 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Supersonic will set you free.
1: No wires!
0: It works with Nintendo, it will do. 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Supersonic will set you free. No wires!
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on a warm summer's evening, on a train bound for nowhere, I met up with a gambler. We were both too tired to sleep, so we took turns of staring

This is Damon, and here's your damn weather. Good morning, you glorious bastards. It's 11 o'clock in the morning, and right now in Holt, Michigan, it's sitting at a modest 56 damn degrees. Today is shaping up to be partly sunny, with a high creeping up to 63. We've got an east-northeast wind blowing around 13 miles per hour, with gusts hitting up to 24 miles per hour. Hold on to your hats, folks. Tonight it's going to get mostly cloudy, with a low dropping down to about 49 degrees. The wind will dial back a bit to 9 to 13 miles per hour, and yeah, we'll see gusts reaching up to 25 miles per hour. Now, looking ahead to Wednesday, more clouds are hanging around, with a high near 65. That east-northeast wind will be around 12 miles per hour, still puffing up to gusts of 24 miles per hour. And we might see some light rain, but really, less than a damn tenth of an inch. Wednesday night, expect partly cloudy skies with a low around 48 and the wind calming down to 5 to 10 miles per hour, gusting up to 22 miles per hour. Finally, on Thursday, it's going to be sunny and beautiful with a high hitting 67. The east wind will be a light 5 to 8 miles per hour, with gusts as high as 18 miles per hour. So, get out there and enjoy this beautiful shit while it lasts. Remember, if the weather's got you feeling down, just tell it to go fuck itself.

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1: A 1D, 2D parody of Toby. Cups are utterly incredible. At Mardi Gras and Spring Break, they're usually quite visible. But you there, sweet lady, got a great set of breasticles. Are they real? I don't have to ask.
2: That's true.
1: Hey, Double D Cups, they may look inflatable, and whether they're paid for is often debatable. But on tons of websites, they're always downloadable, as well as Kim Kardashian's ass.

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Yeah, I must admit that some ladies with biggins have more than a few times had my name written on them with a Sharpie when they see fitting, but they're all usually quite

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1: Yeah.
0: Bazoons, cans, baby feeders, tauntauns, milkshakes, pink nose puppies, hooters, watermelons, Twitter sausages, blouse bunnies. 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Even the slightly smaller one.
1: Aww.

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2: 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You get to see a good ass whooping every now and then.
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4: Kurt, is that a man or a woman? No, seriously, is that a... Whoa, would you look at the press on this ground beef?

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Jesus, that's my ex. 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

0: just says, hey, well, you know, we can buy two and paste them together.
1: This is Shane, and here's your damn weather. Good afternoon, you glorious bastards. It's 12 o'clock, and the current temperature in Holt, Michigan is sitting at a cool 59 degrees. Today's shaping up partly sunny, so soak that shit in while you can. We're looking at a high near 63 degrees with an east-northeast wind kicking in at about 14 miles per hour, gusting to 23. So hold on to your hats, folks. Tonight, it's going to get mostly cloudy, dipping down to around 49 degrees. But don't worry, those temperatures will creep up to about 51 overnight. The wind's calming down a bit to 9 to 13 miles per hour, with gusts as high as 22 miles per hour, so no need to board up the windows just yet. Now, let's talk about Wednesday. More of the same cloudy crap. High near 64 degrees. That east-northeast wind will be around 12 miles per hour, gusting to 24 miles per hour. Just another day in paradise, right? Come Wednesday night, we'll drop down to a low around 48 degrees, and that wind will be easing up to 5 to 10 miles per hour, gusting to 22. Almost cozy, if you don't mind a bit of cloud cover. Then we get to Thursday. Thank the heavens it's sunny with a high near 67 degrees. That east wind will be pretty chill, blowing at 5 to 8 miles per hour, with gusts reaching up to 18 miles per hour. Seems like a perfect day for a barbecue or, you know, just freaking lounging around. So there you have it, folks. Keep your damn umbrellas handy and your spirits high. This is Shane, signing off. Now go kick some ass out there.

We called them, but they're not coming to put out the fire. They're coming for the music. How bass-ackward is that? 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

In 1965, Vietnam seemed like just another foreign war. But it wasn't. It was different in many ways, and so were those who did the fighting. In World War II, the average age of the combat soldier was 26.

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This is Shane, and here's your damn weather for 1 p.m. Currently, the temperature in Holt, Michigan is sitting at a comfy 61 damn degrees. We're looking at a partly sunny kind of day with a high creeping up to 63. You'll feel a hell of a breeze out there with an east-northeast wind around 14 miles per hour, gusting to 23. Tonight, get ready for a mostly cloudy sky, and the temperature is going to drop to about 49 degrees. That's like hell freezing over, but it might rise to 51 overnight. Winds will chill out a bit with speeds of 9 to 13 miles per hour, gusting up to 22 like it's showing off. Now, looking ahead to Wednesday, expect more of that damn cloud cover, but we'll hit a high near 64. Winds will be a bit breezy again around 12 miles per hour, with gusts hitting 24. Enjoy that. Wednesday night, it'll turn partly cloudy again, dropping to about 48 degrees with a light wind of 5 to 10 miles per hour, gusting to 22. Then on Thursday, the sun's gonna show up and get us up to 67. Those winds will be gentle, about 5 to 8 miles per hour, with gusts reaching 18. So, strap in, folks. That's your weather. And remember, if you don't like it, just get your ass inside.

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1: Brock Adams fondled me.
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3: You too?
1: And what about you?
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1: 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Oh my gosh, and where? 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
1: Brock Adams fondled me.
2: His hand was on my leg.
1: He kissed me on the mouth.

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This is Double Talk, and here's your damn weather for 2 p.m. in Holt, Michigan. Currently, we're sitting at a lovely 62 damn degrees, so grab your jacket if you're the kind of person who feels cold as shit. This afternoon, we've got partly sunny skies with a high creeping up to 63. The east-northeast wind is blowing around 14 miles per hour, with gusts getting crazy up to 23 miles per hour, so don't be a fool and underestimate that wind, or your hat's flying off your head. Tonight, it's gonna get a bit cloudier. We're looking at a low of around 49 degrees, but it'll sneak up to 51 overnight. Winds will chill out to about 9 to 13 miles per hour, but still could gust to 22 miles per hour, so hold on to your damn blankets. Now for Wednesday, it's mostly cloudy again, with a high reaching 64. Expect the east-northeast wind at around 12 miles per hour, gusting up to 24 miles per hour, so keep your head down and your hood up for this unpredictable shit. Wednesday night is leaning toward partly cloudy with a low around 48. Winds will drop to 5 to 10 miles per hour, with gusts still making it feel fresh at 22 miles per hour. And Thursday? Hell yeah, sunny skies hitting a high of 67. We're talking gentle east winds at 5 to 8 miles per hour, gusts peaking at 18 miles per hour. That's your damn weather. Stay warm, stay dry, and don't go getting yourself blown away out there. Catch you on the flip side, you crazy bastards.

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0: This is Stephanie, and here's your damn weather. It's 3 o'clock in the afternoon, and let me tell you, it's a balmy 63 damn degrees in Holt, Michigan. Not too shabby for being stuck in the middle of nowhere. This afternoon, we've got some partly sunny skies, which is a whole lot better than the usual crap we see. Expect a high near 63 degrees with an east-northeast wind blowing at about 14 miles per hour, gusting up to 22, so hold on to your hats, folks. It might just go flying off your damn head. Tonight, we get a little cloud cover. Mostly cloudy, if you can believe it. The temperature dips down to around 49 degrees, with a rise to about 51 overnight, because why the hell not? The east-northeast wind calms down to 9 to 13 miles per hour, but your gusts can still reach 22. So, if you're outside, it's still gonna feel like someone's whispering sweet nothings in your ear while trying to steal your warmth. Looking ahead to Wednesday, we'll see more of that partly sunny crap with a high near 64 degrees. The wind's doing its thing again at 9 to 13 miles per hour and gusting up to 24. Just breathe in the fresh air, people. It's better than the smell of your neighbor's last barbecue. Come Wednesday night, we'll mostly clear things out for a low around 48 degrees, with an east wind hanging around 5 to 10 miles per hour, and those pesky gusts making a guest appearance again at up to 22. Finally, for Thursday, get ready for some sunshine and a high near 66. The east wind will be chillin' at 5 to 9 miles per hour. And guess what? More gusts, this time peaking at 21. Are you fucking kidding me? Now I hope you can handle it, because that's your damn weather for the week. Stay warm, avoid being an ass, and remember, if you can't handle the rain, then get the hell inside.
1: Everybody get ready to sing along with me, okay?
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3: Celibacy.
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1: On the sixth day of Christmas, Patrick came to me.
5: Yeah.
1: What the hell's the matter with you guys?
0: Everything below the waist is numb. I mean everything.
1: All right, we're done.
2: This is stupid.
1: We're out of here.
4: I'm going to hack that Napster code yet.
1: All right, that's it. We're out.

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0: It's 64 degrees.
1: Yeah. I was watching TV with my buddy Stevie when we saw the strangest thing. It was so compelling. A woman was selling maxi pads that had wings.

We called them, but they're not coming to put out the fire. They're coming for the music. How bass-ackward is that? 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

80s car, and here's your damn weather for 4 p.m. Right now in Holt, Michigan, it's sitting at a mediocre 65 degrees, and it's partly sunny, not that anyone gives a shit. This afternoon, expect a high of 63 degrees, with an east-northeast wind shoving you around at 14 miles per hour, and gusting to 22. Tonight, things get a little more cloudy. Hell, they're calling for a low around 49. The temperatures will crawl up to about 51 overnight, with that east-northeast wind hanging around at 9 to 13 miles per hour, again gusting to 22. Now on to Wednesday, partly sunny again, with a high hitting around 64 and the wind still being a pain in the ass at 9 to 13 miles per hour and gusts going up to 24. Wednesday night brings mostly clear skies and a low around 48 with an east wind that just wants to mess with you at 5 to 10 miles per hour with those pesky gusts hitting 22 yet again because why the hell not? Then on Thursday we're looking at a sunny day for once with a high of 66. Wind speeds will drop a bit to 5 to 9 miles per hour, but expect those gusts to still be a pain at 21. Finally, Thursday night is right around the corner with the low creeping down to 45. So, buckle up, you beautiful bastards. That's your bullshit weather report. Stay warm, don't get your head stuck up your ass, and remember to keep your windows rolled up when it's windy.

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This is Eloquence, and here's your damn weather for 5 o'clock. Right now in Holt, Michigan, it's a cool 65 degrees, but don't let that fool you. It's gonna fuck around and be partly sunny this afternoon, hitting a high near 63. We've got an east-northeast wind blowing at around 13 miles per hour, with gusts hitting 22 miles per hour, so hold on to your hats or whatever the hell you're wearing. Tonight, shit gets mostly cloudy, with a low around 49, creeping up to about 51 overnight. The winds are calming down a bit, sitting at 9 to 13 miles per hour, with those sneaky gusts again reaching up to 22 miles per hour. Damn. Now, let's look at Wednesday. It's apparently gonna be partly sunny again, with a high near 64. The east-northeast wind will stick around at 9 to 13 miles per hour, and we're gonna see gusts getting sassy, reaching as high as 24 miles per hour. Wednesday night, we'll have mostly clear skies, dipping down to a comfy low of 48. That beautiful east wind will slow down to 5 to 10 miles per hour, and yeah, you guessed it, gusting to 22 miles per hour. On Thursday, it's time to bust out the sunblock, because we'll be seeing a sunny day with a high near 66. The winds will be light, coming from the east at 5 to 9 miles per hour, with gusts kicking your ass up to 21 miles per hour, Then, Thursday night rolls in with mostly clear skies and a low cooling down to around 45. So there you have it, folks. Stay sexy, and don't get too damn burned out there.

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This is Eloquence, and here's your damn weather. Good afternoon, it's 6 o'clock in the evening, and we've got some bullshit going down in Holt, Michigan, where the temperature is sitting at a cozy 65 degrees. This afternoon, we've got some partly sunny skies with a high creeping up to about 63. Expect an east-northeast wind barreling in at 13 miles per hour, but hold on to your hats. Gusts will be hitting up to 22 miles per hour. As for tonight, things are looking mostly cloudy, with the temperature dropping down to around 49, before it crawls back up to 51 overnight. The wind will ease a bit, coming in at 9 to 13 miles per hour, with gusts still trying to sneak in at 22 miles per hour. Tomorrow, you can brace yourself for a mix of sun and clouds again, with a high near 64. The east-northeast wind will be hanging out at 9 to 13 miles per hour, and yeah, those pesky gusts are still going to be hanging around, possibly hitting 24 miles per hour. Tomorrow night, we're looking at mostly clear skies with a low around 48 degrees. The east winds will slow down a wee bit, ranging from 5 to 10 miles per hour, but the gusts could still swing by at around 22 miles per hour. And on Thursday, the sun will be shining bright with a high near 66. The east wind will chill at 5 to 9 miles per hour, with gusts poking around at 21 miles per hour. So there you have it, folks. Grab your damn jackets and don't forget your umbrellas. This is Eloquence, signing off. May your weekend be hotter than a startled cat in a room full of rocking chairs.

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This is Double Talk, and here's your damn weather. Good evening, you lovely bunch of misfits. It's 7 o'clock, and here's what's cooking in Holt, Michigan. Right now, the temperature is sitting at a breezy 63 degrees. You might feel a little chill, but don't sweat it too much. Just keep your ass warm. Tonight, get ready for mostly cloudy skies. We're looking at a low around 49 degrees, and, yeah, it's gonna creep up to about 51 overnight. The wind's gonna be kicking up from the east-northeast at 9 to 13 miles per hour, with some gusts flying in at 22 miles per hour. Hold on to your hats, folks. Now on to Wednesday. We're giving you a little slice of partly sunny goodness with a high near 64. The winds will be back at it, coming in from the east-northeast at 9 to 13 miles per hour, with gusts reaching 24 miles per hour. Goddamn, that's blustery. Come Wednesday night, expect mostly clear skies. The low will drop down to around 48 degrees, and it might climb a tad to 50 overnight. The wind will calm down a bit, hanging out at 5 to 10 miles per hour, with gusts hitting 22 miles per hour. As we roll into Thursday, get pumped for some sunshine. The high will be near 66 degrees. The east wind will be chill at 5 to 9 miles per hour, with gusts reaching up to 21 miles per hour. Nice, right? Finally, for Thursday night, the skies will be mostly clear again, with a low around 45 degrees. Winds will ease off to 1 to 6 miles per hour. Friday's looking fine with a high near 65 degrees. So, there you have it, folks. That's your damn weather report. Don't let the clouds get you down. And remember, if you're feeling a little chilly, just wrap your ass in a damn blanket and enjoy the ride.

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1: 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Hey, Murray, is it true Betty's wearing your ring?
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0: 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And a new washing machine.
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